0: 4. Go ahead.
1: I'm on arrival at 244 Belmont Street. Can we just AGA cautious?
0: Receive.

0: Oscar 9.
1: 7, go for 9.
0: 1 Riverside Street for reported gunshots in the corner of Riverside and Southridge. Bella says she heard 4 pops that sounded like a handgun coming from the Riverside Street. She'll be standing on the sidewalk dressed in all black if officers want to speak to her.
1: I got it.
0: 7. Control.
1: I'll head over there.
0: Receive 7, you got that?
1: Sierra
0: 2.
1: Did she see anything or did she say she heard it?
0: She just heard the 4 shots.
2: 2
0: I
2: have
0: that one.
1: Echo 2, I'm ahead over there. What's the address?
0: 1 Riverside Street.
1: Alright, got him, Rick.
2: Here, 4-2,
0: receive.

0: phone. You can share with that on WhatsApp.
1: Richard.
2: Yeah, you can slow everyone down over here.
3: Receive any units autonomous arrival out, Riverside, to slow down.

0: One. What was the name of this female we're checking on?
1: Her mother's name is Ashley Cunningham.
0: Okay, thank you.

0: one. I'm sorry to do this to you, but could you call this female dogger back and ask if the mother drives? We have multiple doors to the property wide open, so we just want to see if there should be a vehicle here or not.
1: Receive.

0: Oscar 1.
1: One, you can go ahead.
0: She should be driving off black, and he's on Altima.
1: Okay, thank you.
0: Oscar 8.
2: 8.
0: Can you call services when you have a moment?
2: I love it.

0: Audi Southwest car is looking free up from Crystal Park for a reported building fire at 50 Murray Ave.
1: They were advised to keep it down. Some of them are leaving the area. You can clear for now.
0: Received. Can you all head over 50 Murray Ave for a reported building fire?
1: Yeah, that.
0: What's that official on?
1: 04, I got it.
0: So all I got for comments right now is alarm sounding in apartment 810 with some smoke showing. No visible fire at this time.
1: You

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1: Hold on 1 second. So check on the welfare, 721 Grafton Street. It's a Bolo, Dairy Queen towards downtown, silver Toyota Camry. Male appeared to be DK with a young child in the car, swerving in and out of traffic. Reg 8668 Victor Whiskey. Again, it's a Toyota Camry on Grafton, heading towards downtown. Male driver appeared to be DK, swerving in and out of the road with a young child in the car.
0: Alright, I have it. I'll check the area. We can keep me available.
1: Receive.

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1: Go ahead.
0: Will you reach out to the fire and see if they have a master key for 244 Belmont?
1: Receive. Just give me a minute because they do have a structure.

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1: Okay.
2: I don't know if we can also try an on-call maintenance for this building.
1: Received.

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0: We're on arrival, and possibly just some spare food. I'll give you another update soon.
1: Appreciate it.
2: Well, you can go ahead and clear at West Mountain Street. We made contact with Ashley. She's alive and well, doesn't need any police assistance, so be so tough.
3: Great.

0: Right.
1: We see the cons Alden Street. We're up here, still up in the area, so we'll take a ride through there, and then we'll head over to Pleasant Valley, if that's all right.
0: Thank you.

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1: Good.
0: It's going to be confirmed for food from Coleman 810. I was going to get out of here.
1: Where's this?
2: Yeah, right.

0: Oscar 16.
1: Seven Albanian speaking, officer that can assist Leicester PD.
2: We've Oscar 6 is available.
0: Over 6.
1: Is looking for an Albanian speaking officer to assist them.
0: Loud music blasting from there.
3: On the way.
0: 17 to assist.
4: I got it.
1: Sierra 2. A Leicester PD is requesting an Albanian speaking officer. They had a possible stabbing at their Walmart. Just wondering if Oscar 6 can go over and assist them. Racist

0: 6.
1: Okay.
0: 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I'm going to get tied up over there. Too long.
1: Let me ask.

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0: Where's he? I have a truck on the welfare at 29 Pleasant Valley Drive, apartment 58. Received. Jim hasn't heard from his neighbor, Mary LaRue, or seen her since Monday. Okay. All her lights are on, and the AC.
1: 2, we got it. Can we see if security can meet us over there?
0: Received.

0: Oscar 6. You can disregard that assist for Lester. They are going to be all set for now.
1: Okay.
0: You're welcome.

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1: Go ahead.
0: Well, that'll be in ER room 1818.
1: Receive. For a 160, can you swing by 26 King Street? The owner of the property is calling on behalf of his tenant, Gustavo. He's going to be waiting outside. I guess there's over 15 cars that are parked there blocking tenant's vehicle access. It's on the private property, not on the street. He was advised that we can't do anything about it being on private property, but he's insisting on speaking with an officer.
0: I have that.

0: 4.
1: Okay, we checked on Gail. She was just sleeping. She's in no need of any assistance at this time. We'll clear that out.
0: Read it, Chief. Oscar, 5.
2: 5.
0: Can you head over to St. PZR? Staff's reporting a male that's refusing to leave. White male, black pants, and a white shirt. Chief. 4.

0: Oscar 16. Did you make it over to Piedmont Street yet?
1: Yeah, I literally just drove away. Music at 117, there was just a few people outside hanging out with no music. There was no music at right before Piedmont was down.
2: Received. Received. I just have a check for you, kind of a 160. It's 11 Irving Street. I'm going to speak to a Michael. I guess his ex-girlfriend, Calandra DuPont, 623 at 90. Called him 20 minutes ago. She sounded scared. Said she couldn't really talk and hung up. And then a male called him from her phone about 5 minutes ago claiming she was going to die. Disconnected again. He doesn't know where she is. He just wants to speak to an officer about it.
1: Okay, I have.

0: Сусанилы. Резит.
1: So he just wants to speak to an officer about his options.
2: Going to be a 603 whenever they get here to pronounce.
1: Got it.
2: Disregard that. Tell you guys to step it up.
1: Crazy.

0: Oscar 7.
1: Seven,
0: I got a flight call, 81 Providence Street, pacified, said two females fighting, one female in a bathing suit and the other one in a hoodie, unarmed weapons. One female had the other female on the ground, right by the entrance to the Worcester Academy. Okay, I got it. Ten to assist.
2: There I go.
0: Reach.

0: Sierra 4, do we have the girl's number?
1: Affirmative, we do.
0: Can you give it a ping?
1: Received. Sierra 2. So I just wanted to make sure you copied the call to Zone 29 Pleasant Valley Drive, apartment 58.
2: Yep, monitoring that. It's not a confirmed situation, correct?
1: Yeah, that's correct. Not yet. They thought it was, and then they asked the EA to step it up, so EA and fire on the way.
2: Okay, I'm good.

0: 60, when you have a minute, can you just have the cost up outside? This is like a booming house over here with multiple.
1: Where's it?
0: Which I think is here. Goodbye.
1: Where is it?

five. Got it, five. You start in EA, down to the street, across from the DCU, for opiate withdrawals. Greasy will do. Seven. Alright, no active fight. There's only one female here, and she said she wasn't fighting anyone. You can close out. Greasy.

0: Oscar 6.
1: Go ahead.
0: Can you handle 106 Orient Street for loud music? Resident area resident reporting loud music here. Ongoing issue. Want some advice?
2: Hi, God. I was there earlier, and the music was more than reasonable. Does the caller want to speak with me?
0: Stand by.
2: It's an ongoing issue.
0: No, I'll say it. You want me to close it out?
2: Yeah, they were playing music from their phone. Not even a speaker. I'm clear up.
0: Reese.

0: 16.
1: Go ahead.
0: So he's telling me that she usually stays at 10 Auburn Street, which is a sober house, but he doesn't think she's there right now. There was also a call involving her that he called it in a couple days ago, and she ended up being transported.
1: Received.
0: He was trying to get her into rehab, but didn't work out. Okay.
1: Received.
0: Called it in from Irving a couple days ago, but she got picked up at Walgreens and Barcalfs. I'm not sure what your first thing happened to the computer.
2: Received. Do you want us to just check the hospitals just in case it happens to be there, or we'll wait for the pin results? We're pinging the phone right now, so.
0: Yeah, I guess when you have a minute, you can, you know, it doesn't hurt to check the hospital, so. I don't know what the thing says.
2: Okay.
0: Okay.
1: Hello?
0: You just have to call us that out on the...

see if we have a MasterCard for this email. First name Mary, last name is Lima. Go Romeo. If we have a DOV for, just put that in the comments or two. Thank you.

0: Oscar 16.
1: What?
0: We got the ping back. It's pinging at Coburn and Lake Ave in the woods there, but it's within a 600-meter radius. I'm just going to call the lake, make sure she's not up there.
1: I have a ping.
0: Oscar 15.
2: Right.
0: 15 for an accident with injuries, area 97 Apricot Street. One car MVA, a pickup truck into a tree head on. It's called in by an area resident.
2: I got it.
0: 14.
3: 14 to move.
2: Sierra 4, what was that last call?
0: So there's 97 Apricot Street, the one car MVA, pickup truck, head on into a tree.
2: Alright, in regards to 16's call, have we tried to call that number?
0: Tried to call her, see if she picks up. It was a male that spoke on the phone last, I guess, but I can try to call, make sure she's all set. We did get the ping results back.
2: This one is an LS.
0: Can I have it? Sir, I think I was walking over him. He said that he spoke to a male party on that phone. He just tried to call it.
2: Okay. We'll just wait for the hear what the lake has to say.

0: 16.
1: Oh, go ahead. Carl was telling me he did speak with her on the phone briefly, and then she said that he's coming and hung up the phone. Hasn't been able to talk to her since then.
0: Received. We're on the phone with you, Max Carlin.
1: Received, I have it.
2: Oscar 15 and 14. Just got an update for that Apricot Street accident. Operator of the pickup truck called in. Guess his brake line went out. He struck the tree. He's not injured.
3: 15, I got it. Thank you.

Go ahead. He was just seeking medical. He's going to see medical side. Read you.

here for. So I don't know if you copied earlier. The ping results came back in the area of Lake Ave and Coburn Ave. I did just get off at the hospital. They said that that female was there. She had since been discharged. It's no longer there. Yes, it's going to be... Date of birth, 4/26/1960. Thank you. Calandra DuPont, 6/23/90. Again, Calandra DuPont, 6/23/90. Just to check on the welfare at this time. Ping on her phone had it in the area of Coburn Ave and Lake Ave within a 600-meter radius. And that was 10 minutes ago. Just check on the welfare for now.

0: here, Full. Can you just have Route 6 or anybody in that area just take a drive by Coburted Lake? If you think it's fighter.
1: Appreciate your having.
2: Supposedly the male's name is Riley. That's all we have. No last name, no POV, nothing else.
1: Bruce.
3: Oscar 13, did you make contact with that caller?
2: I'm here, I'm still trying.
3: Received. We spoke with him. He was Portuguese speaking, but said he was going to reach out to his wife, who should be stepping outside for you.
2: I have that. I'm with them right now, actually.
3: Received.
2: We're here. I'm someone over here.
3: Go with
2: it. Mass Reg 2 Victor Papa Foxtrot 79 2 VPS 79. And can you just make sure they bring the truck beds?
3: Received.

0: from Tony Dispo.
1: Go ahead.
0: Can I get numbers for a shop if you're having at Walmart? I'll be all set.
1: Receive. Do you need the I number or just file it?
0: You can just file it. I'll get it later tonight.

0: You take a ride by 60 Boston Street, coated in indecent exposure over at the hub, for a black male with a blue plaid shirt. Has his penis out. He's just peeing everywhere. There are kids around. The person reporting is anonymous, so no victim yet. Photo assist. Four, got it. Oscar 3.
1: Burn.
0: Can you take this report call 42 Rankin Street, Apartment 2? Malicious mischief. You're going to speak to Linda about her red Dodge Caravan being vandalized.
1: Received.

0: check. Six, could you head to the area of Coburn and Lake Ave and be on the lookout for a female for the west side? It's going to be a Calandra DuPont 623 of 90. I'll give you a better description in a second, but essentially we're on a welfare check call on Irving Street. That's the call. And they did a ping of her phone, and it pinged within 600 meters of the wooded area between Coburn Ave and the baseball field. I guess she called a friend and told a friend. Sorry, a male used her phone and told the caller that we're talking to that your girlfriend is going to die, and then hung up. I got it. She's wearing all black. Unknown clothing description. The West Side officials just wanted to have you guys just check the area. We are getting continuous pings.
1: I got it. 7 is open.

0: Use that car, stand by for a check of welfare bull. In the Fatima Lane area, looking for a black Nissan SUV. Sunroof should be open. Black male operator, unknown plate. Just to check the welfare bull I've seen from MSP Holden. A person was involved in a road rage incident. Again, black Nissan SUV, sunroof open, black male operator, unknown reg. Just seeing stop, check the welfare.
1: Seven, do we have a description on the female herself? I know she's wearing all black.
0: Stand by 1 second.

0: Oscar 16. Did Michael happen to have a description over when he last saw her for 67? They're going to check that area on Coburn.
1: He didn't give me anything. It was 2 days ago.
0: Okay.
1: Facebook area.
0: Reason.

0: 안녕하세요, 무사히.
1: It's going to be 333 Pleasant Street for a commercial alarm at AJ Zebra. It's going to be a kitchen right motion, no responder.
0: Yeah. Okay, Alan.
1: Okay. 17 to assist.
2: We got it.
0: Yes, Demi.

0: Oscar 11.
1: 11.
0: 11, I'm going to start some Northwest cars with you back to Crystal Park. Taken over a dozen calls in the last 10 or 15 minutes for that gathering over there. I guess all the bikes are back. They're in the street. There's over 200 people now. They didn't get the message the first time.
1: Where is it?
0: 18, 19, and point.
2: For you.
3: Hey, you can have
1: it. Right here, I got it.
0: Thank you.
3: 16, I'm here.
0: Reach.
1: Reach.
4: 7. I just spoke with a couple males down at the baseball field. He said there was a Hispanic male and a female down here. They just took off like 2 minutes ago. One of them was in a red SUV, and the female was in a different car.
1: Okay, received.

is an app I want. It was 16 Anderson Ave, and it was within 240 meters of there. Alright, control ahead of that one. Breeze, you've also, I did look at her MasterCard. She had a domestic in 2022 on Amanola Ave, which isn't too far, but I don't think it's within that radius, but maybe she could be heading that way.

0: Oscar 16.
1: Alright.
0: I know you just arrived, but we did just get a proper passcode for AJC Group, so you can back on it.
1: Yeah, there was an audible alarm, but everything was secure, so don't go real false.
0: Received.
2: And you guys want to point towards Crystal Park as well, just in case?
1: On the way.
2: Thank you.
3: And then both parties separated in separate vehicles and left the scene within that radius of the ping. Just no plates, no descriptions, really. Just a Hispanic male.
1: Receive, and I'm on the phone to Cassandra. Her name's Calandra, C-A-L-L-A-N-D-R-A, DuPont. Calandra, not Cassandra.

0: 6 to 7.
1: What?
0: You said it was a red SUV.
1: Yes. No exact make or model. No plate.
0: Got a red SUV that was parked at 17 Anderson Ave.
1: Alright, I'll come up there.
2: Two guys. For Pleasant Valley, she's going to Lake Ave, priority one. I'll be doing a report for that. And we just got flagged down for the Clark Street caller. We're going to head that way and check the air for that vehicle.
0: Receive, I have it, thank you.
2: Six.
0: I just spoke to Michael, the caller. He gave a description of a white female, 5 feet tall, 130 pounds. She has bright blonde hair, almost platinum. And when he last saw her 2 days ago, she was last seen wearing a red dress. And that's when she was transported to UMass Lake Ave. We did speak to UMass Lake Ave, who said she was discharged.
3: Yeah, I spoke to that same female, and she said her name was Cassandra.
0: Okay, received. I mean, I have her license number if you want to look at a picture of the Cassandra DuPont.
3: Yeah, go ahead, please.
0: It's going to be Sierra 092-91597. Sierra 092-91597.
4: Sorry, one more time.
0: No problem. Sierra 092-91597.
1: Seven to six. Where did you see that female?
3: Gary, I'm going to be on Anderson Ave, right at the beginning of the street. Can you put me out with Matt Red? 6 Charlie Foxtrot Bravo 71. I believe that's a female. It's occupied times two. One male, one female.
0: Greasy, 17 Anderson, 6 Charlie Foxtrot Bravo 71. Go ahead, Sergeant.
5: Hey, I'll be clear of the station. Can you just put me on that Travis Street call? Just because so my body camera footage will go to that.
0: Absolutely, we'll do.

0: we located her. That's her. Okay, receive. I have that. If you want to let the west side know, please.
1: Three gun.
2: You get a chance. You mind having that caller step off of me?
1: Just so you're aware, Eastside just located that female.
3: There's nothing showing here. You can clear it out. And you can put myself in 4 on a check of the Franklin Street Tunnel.
1: Greasy.
4: Let them know that the mail party was, like, the 10% statement to the car out to the update.
5: Received.

0: 11 for nothing. Large crowd here. They did shut the music down. They're starting to leave slowly, but we're just going to be in the area being a presence because it seems like when we leave, they turn it back up.
1: Where is he, Zaza?
2: Therefore, I got to think so. Well, I'm clear in the hospital. How's that work?
1: Where is he?

0: drive back. 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Go fast. Raise it.
1: Clear Main Street. Can you head over to 71 Pleasant Street for a person laid out on the ground with a needle next to her? It's going to be the parking lot of the control hall.
2: Okay. We're entering for parking. Make our way over there.
1: Where's you, 17? Can I have you assist with that?
0: I got it. Five.

0: Done.
1: Go ahead.
0: All right, she was in her own unit, but he's going to transport her to UMass Lake Ave. Clear out, go first.
1: Received.

0: Are they also on InterSnap?
1: 6 and 7, you need more cars?
2: No, they're all set.
1: Please. Oscar 10. Could you get up towards 69 Camden Ave for a missing person? Steven's calling in, says his son ran away. Michael Antonucci. Actually, disregard. You can disregard this call. He came home.
0: Okay.

0: 6. Go ahead, 6. Just to confirm, Westside doesn't have PC, or we're not texting anyone, right? I don't believe so, but I'm going to double check. Standby.
1: Oscar 16, 1-6.
0: 1-6.
1: Just confirming, there's no, like, PC for that male and no need for, like, a section on that female, nothing like that. 6 is just inquiring.
0: Switch over to welfare. I'm on the phone with Ace there right now.
1: Oh, okay. All right, thanks.
0: Six, I think he's talking to you, but, negative.

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Can you show me heading to Green Hill Parkway, please? 3C will do.

7. All right, vehicle information when you're ready. Got it. All right, just for the comments, it's going to be a 2015 Chevy Traverse, Mass Reg, 6, Charlie, Foxtrot, Bravo, 7-1. We spoke to Calandra. She is fine, has no suicidal thoughts, no Q5 statements. She feels safe with the gentleman she's with. And you can clear it out on our end. 3-2, I have that. Thank you. Everything's in the comments, all everything you guys said. All right. Thank you. You're welcome. Six, can you please show me how to put my guard? Please do.

0: 60.
1: Go ahead.
0: I'm at 71 Pleasant. Where is this guy supposed to be?
1: She's going to be in the parking lot of the funeral home, laid out next to a shopping cart. She's wearing orange.
0: There's no parking lot on the Pleasant, she said. I'm going to go around and check behind this church over here.

two. Two, guys. That vehicle was GLA. We spoke to the caller. He was advised. You can clear this up. Crazy.

0: Oscar 2. Good. Can you head over to 590 Lincoln Street, the Lincoln Auto and Truck? Bruce is calling. He's not on scene. He's looking at security cameras. And you can see an unknown male inside of a white Toyota Sienna that he has parked right at the corner behind his tow truck. Motor vehicle has no plates on it, and this caller can't get a suspect description via the cameras he has.
1: I got it. One's still with me.
0: Reese.
2: Caller, call back. Let him know he was very concerned.
3: Received.

0: Go ahead. What do you have on Silver Street?
1: Yeah, I was just about to put it out. 195 Milbury Street for a fight. Male and female fighting out front, no weapons, black male, white shirt, and two Hispanic females wearing black are involved. Caller was anonymous.
0: I got him. Turn off Silver, I'll let you know.
2: Seven, I'll point that way.
1: Greasy.
2: 9-2 traffic.
1: Greasy.

0: 2. 2, go ahead.
1: I gave the caller a call while you were responding to see what was going on. He didn't really seem overly concerned, just normal activity down there that he wanted moved along type of thing.
0: That checks out. I have it. Thank you.
1: You're welcome.

0: agree. Three. Air moved along from the barge. Code 5.
1: Received.

0: Oscar 3 and 4 to assist.
1: Downtown 1, I'll head over there with him as well.
0: Appreciate you, thank you.
2: Dude, you can clear this out, they removed. We can start that way.
0: Appreciate you, thank you.

0: Oscar 5. Can you head over to 1 Salem Square for an assault battery that just came in? Caller said that they thought a Hispanic male grabbed a female pushing into the wall of the square. Hispanic male who...
1: Proceed. Can you change it to 3 Salem Square then?
0: Yes, I will. And, another caller also called reporting the exact same couple fighting and screaming right now.

0: 50. Go ahead. What are you doing to report? What do you have on Stafford Street?
1: Stafford Street is going to be a check on Jean Manny, a 75-year-old female. She's from the elderly services state. She's not answering the phone.
0: I'll be out there, unfortunately.
1: Appreciate it.

0: Hello.
1: Can you just put me out 34 Irving Street, 9 Juliet, 736. I'll take another car.
0: Received. 11.
2: Call 1.
3: Affirm, can you assist 12 on that stop? Yes, can you assist 12 on that motor vehicle stop?
2: I don't know. No, I'm at the park out of my cruiser. Where is he?
3: It's at 33 Irving Street.
2: Negative. I'm at Crystal Park calling all these 200 people. What they do?
3: Where is he? 17, can I stare you his way?
2: Yeah, I'm doing it.

0: Texas.
1: 3617, you can disregard.
2: I got it. Is there any more cars at Crystal Park?
1: They're just clear out the crowd there.
2: Well, I mean, we should be all set for now. Everyone's being pretty good, so just on monitor. But we're all set for now, thank you. I got it.

0: Oscar 17.
1: Seventeen
0: for a break in progress, 34 Sunrise Ave. Have Josie calling. She just got home, heard the alarms going off, heard a door open in the home. No one should be home.
1: I got Illinois.
0: There is, if any Northwest cars to assist.
2: Peter, go over the way.
0: Just got home from a vacation. She hasn't seen anyone leave the property since she heard that door open. She's waiting outside with her children.
1: Oh, got it.

0: Sierra 4. Just making sure you copy that call. 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She hasn't physically seen anybody, she's waiting outside with her kids.
1: Yeah, I got it.

0: Okay. Alright, we spoke with that female. She's fine. You can clear this out, and myself and 14 will be out at Crystal Park. Reese.
1: Cars on for Sunrise. Just got another update. That female also heard some people walking inside before she left the premises. Again, door open upstairs, heard some footsteps, then ran out. Just outside with the kids. COP on two, POP. Negative, she was downstairs. If you want to just point towards 34 Sunrise Ave, they can back you off if they don't need you. It's a possible break in progress. Didn't physically see anybody in the home. It was footsteps upstairs and a door opening and closing. She's waiting outside with her children.
2: I got her. Got it. I'll head over.
1: Can you take a ride towards 2 Dedham Place? I'll keep you updated if fire clears it out. It was a Sirius XM accident notification. No response from the driver, Black Infinity. No calls yet.
0: Oh, yeah, but...
2: Time.
1: Go ahead, Time.
2: All right, there was absolutely no one out here, and no one even asked if they saw anything, so we cleared out. I'll head over there with 9 or 8.
1: Reese.

0: De acuerdo.
1: Eso es.
0: Hey Dean, they're going to be out there with me at the local park. I'll talk when the outside rises. Come with us.
1: Where's this?

0: 17, for Javi.
1: 17, go ahead.
0: I don't know if there's any forced entry. Nobody's inside the house. We're just waiting for more units to go clear the house.
1: Reason, no signs of forced entry. Waiting for more units to clear the house.
2: Hey, any update from fire?
3: I think for their dispatch, they're about to clear it out. They said they're not seeing anything so far.
2: Oh yeah, they should be out there in the area now.
3: Freeze. Fuck. Go ahead.
4: We spoke to them. They didn't want to know anything. Went their separate ways. Code 5.
3: Freeze.

0: Do I have any available units for a disorderly 82 Woodland Street with a male party crashing into other vehicles with his car?
1: Well, Mill and 15 can break away from here. They've moved it across the street. I'm sure we'll be back. What do you have on Woodland?
0: So it's 82 Woodland Street, multiple calls. Tammy calling her neighbor, first name of Stevens, extremely DK. They boxed his car in because he was trying to leave while intoxicated. They also took the plates off his vehicle. Now he's using his vehicle as a weapon, crashing into other cars, trying to force his way out.
1: Yeah.
0: All I have for a description on it is a dark colored, possibly maroon or red Jeep. And when asked about weapons, they said he has access to a machete, but no mention of it being out. Oscar 1 and 5 to assist.
2: One, I have a pair of small priorities. Can you put me out for a check of the bridge, please?
0: Yeah. 3 CVS 1, I will. And also, you guys can back off this call for now because I just got a call for 218 Tacoma Street. Reporting she can't see anything because it's too dark. 218 Tacoma for 20 gunshots. Nothing on the shot spotter.
3: Breathe.

0: Oscar 810 Fire has not found anything, and I have a more pressing call that I need to send you to. Richard. She's dating a male named Alex, punched her in the face twice. She's with her 5-year-old male, still on scene. There's a lot of screaming in the background, no weapons. That was great.
1: Oh, yeah.

0: It was still just that one caller. Okay. Alright, we'll be pulling into the valley.
1: Great issue. Yeah, I'm almost positive it's going to be fireworks at Worcester Country Club. The some callers are reporting it to us.
0: We have that.
1: Eastside official one.
0: Spiritual God.
1: So I just wanted to make you aware, I did send Northeast 218 Tacoma reported 20 gunshots, but we are getting calls from residents that Worcester Country Club has fireworks.
0: I have that.

0: Stay warm. You can close her. Right.
1: What, you said close it out?
0: Oh. No, I said you can close cars down, dude. Nobody around.
1: Got it. Anyone not on arrival to Tacoma, slow it down.

0: Hey, we have on East Asian.
1: Hey, I'll start him.
0: Hi, Ivy. She's just bleeding from the nose.
2: Where is he putting you on? Woodland, you said?
3: Yeah.
2: Great.

0: report.
1: Received, over, good night.

0: Tier 4.
1: Go ahead, Paige.
0: Can you get a couple cars up to Green Hill? Sounds maybe like by the animal farm for extremely loud music.
2: One, you can go ahead and clear out Tacoma. Check the area, nothing's showing, and I took a ride up East Mountain. Looks like the fireworks ended up here.
3: Receive, I have that. Oscar 3 and 5, could you guys head up to Green Hill by the animal farm?
0: I have that. 5 and 6.
3: Thank you.
0: Can we get you down here if they're staying through somewhere?
3: They're not staging. I told them to come right in, and I'll check on an ETA.
2: Well, I'll pair up your pre-phone.
3: Appreciate you. Thank you.

0: 10, they're a couple streets away. They should be there soon.
1: Hey, they're here right now. Thank you.
0: Peace.

0: Go ahead.
1: 12, you can clear out Woodland. Steven's going to go inside for the night. Caller declined any services. And you can also clear out Herman Street. That female's GOA. Myself and 15 will be back out on Illinois Street, this time at 37 Illinois Street for that live music call.
2: Are you all set, just the two of you? I know it was a pretty big crowd over there.
1: We will let you know in a minute.

0: do I have any available car for a runaway juvenile check the welfare on Fairmont Ave? Mother says that her daughter, 12 years old, took off after self-harm cutting her legs.
1: Hey, what do you have for more information on this?
0: It's 208 Fairmont Ave, apartment 3. Mina McDonald's calling, states her daughter, Alvina Ferrer, 9:20 of 14, took off after cutting her legs. Mother did say she got the bleeding to stop before she took off. She has a history of this Hispanic female, long brown hair and a ponytail. She's wearing black Crocs, gray and white shorts, dark gray shirt with E.T. on it. E.T. the alien. Unknown direction of travel. Actually, I just got an update that the female just called in and said that her daughter was found and she's back, so I guess it'll be a check the welfare with EA now.
1: I have it. She's at the residence right now, and we have EA on the way.
0: Yeah, I'm calling him now. She is back at the residence.
1: I have it. I'll start that way.
0: Greet you. Thank you.
2: And does she still have the instrument she used to cut herself on her?
0: Stand by 1 second.
1: And guys, what's the number?

0: 10, you said I number?
1: Yes, please, sir.
0: 69962.
2: Yeah, callers do not serve. They would like to.
1: All right, that's fine. You can change the address to 37 Illinois Street, apartment 2. That appears to be the problem property.
2: Appreciate it.

0: 8. I'm talking to the mother. She's waiting outside, and she gave the mother what she used. She's calm now.
1: Alright.
0: Five, guys. Ten.
1: Okay. This is simply me. No one wishes to pursue any charges at this time, but she's going to be transported up to the V for injuries, and I'll be doing a report, and you can clear it out and I'll over there with 8.
0: Receive.
2: 9, I'll be code 5. Have a good night.
0: Receive 9. Thank you, too.

0: Oscar 17. 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
1: Go ahead.
0: NFP 58, Chatham Street, apartment 1 for a domestic. Caller received a call from her sister, Sarah Ferguson, who stated her ex-boyfriend, Khalil Steve, was trying to break into her apartment in her backyard, screaming, trying to push in the AC, unknown weapons or description.
1: I got it. What was the name again?
0: The male is Khalil Steve. The female is Sarah Ferguson.
1: Got it.
0: 18 and 19 to assist.
1: Got it. 19 and 8.
0: Thank you.

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1: All right.
0: Sorry, I got about 12 calls on my screen. I just got clarification. Transit PD is not on scene. They just called it in. I think the train conductor called it in. It's track one and on the platform.
1: I have that.

0: 17, who called us in?
1: It was a third party caller.
0: 49
2: on scene? Not on scene, it was the female involved sister.
0: Alright, are you able to get a phone number for Sarah? See if we could get a call. That front door is locked in the back door.

0: Oscar service, yeah. I tried calling Sarah several times. Can't get through to her.
1: We're off that angle. We're with her now.
0: We're with her.

0: Right.
1: The last car just finally made its way out. We're all clear over here. Code 5.
0: Greasy.

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2: On your way in, can you just take a ride by 108 Rodney Street, see if there's any loud music still going on?
0: Receive, sir.
2: Thank you. Oscar 1, could you assist?

0: DFAT official on. Here, full go. So I was looking for permission to call an animal control for this animal complaint, 190 Belmont Street. Being called in by the neighbor across the street, stating that there's a dog that's been tied up for a while on a pole here, and she did call. It's been here another hour.
1: Yeah, call.
0: Appreciate it. Thank you.

0: have anybody available for a medical at 795 Main Street for a male on the ground outside? He's being combative with EMS.
1: I can break away from here and start that way.
0: Receive, thank you. Can I have anybody assist him?
2: Well, we'll head that way with him. You can clear out Illinois Street there if I turn down the music.
0: Receive, thank you.

0: Okay.
1: Good.
0: Alright, that male got up. He was being combative with Webbs. I guess he's walking up Oriad Street right now, banging on people's doors and causing a disturbance. We're just going to go up there and check on him.
1: Crazy to have that

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1: Go ahead.
0: All right, the male on the train is going to be an unknown medical. He's going to UMass Memorial. And then can I have a wagon for a female looking to go to the shelter?
1: Receive will do. Is the wagon on one?
0: Good. I have a PC ball on every way.
2: Put it.
0: Alright, PC to our west. Khalil Speed, if I'm spelling. They'll be 220-1998. PC Taurus for the charges of larceny for a person, vanity, nighttime for a felony, and vandalism. It's located, just get to all my charges.
2: Percy, can you just go with the last one again?
0: I think if any calls come out for this address, could you dispatch an officer right away? And I'll be qualified. Have a good night.
2: Percy, sorry, can you just go with the last name again?
0: Kelly was Kilo Alpha Lima, Echo Echo Lima, first name Speed.

0: 3. 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Code 5.
1: Greasy, thank you. 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
0: As well, thank you.
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0: Check Oriat Street and the surrounding area for that mill. Just get away. 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Have a good night.
1: Receive you too.

0: 9, Van 14, Whiskey 221. Show me the car, please.
1: Where is he, Barney? Nine, you're on two, switch over to one.
2: Juno, what section now? You asked that, Cass. I'll be doing a report. Have a good night.
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0: 9:14, wishy 220 morning. Yeah, that's my card. I was on too early, sorry.
1: Received, no problem, good morning.
2: Two, I'm in 22, Oscar 21.
1: Received, two, good morning.

0: Oscar 2. Go ahead. Could you have the 64 Humes app for disturbance? Resident says there's a large party here, a lot of music, want some advice.
1: I got that.
0: Four to assist.
1: What is it?

0: 喂，
1: One female on board from Union Station going Queen Street, 28722.4.
2: Received, 2329.

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1: You say Water Street?
0: Yes.
1: It's the 50 Water Street Sham Restaurant. Getting a commercial line back right motion and rear right door, no responder.
0: All right, we're on the corner. I'll let you know.
1: Greasy, thank you.

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1: Belmont Street Memorial for guard release. 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
3: 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My mileage is 28723.7. 28723.7.
1: I don't
2: have that way.
1: Great, thank you.
2: 7, that's a negative. Do you need one?
0: This is an unlocked door. If I could just get one car, no rush, just a little walkthrough. If they responded, that'd be great.
2: Receive. KN7 on.
4: KN7, I'm on. I'll start that way.
2: Thank you.
5: Animal control.
2: Animal control.
5: ACO4 is out at Bell Pond for this dog pet up.
2: Receive, I have it.

0: Two. Two. Everyone's clearing out of here. There's no one left. Clear it out. Both of
1: three. Three. Area residents reporting a large group here. Lots of vehicles gathered, racing and doing burnouts on the road.
0: Okay.
1: 16, can I have you at that way as well?

0: Oscar 4.
1: Well, the...
0: Sorry, one sec. 4, we're going to go with 25 Orange Street, 25 Orange Street, apartment 2 for came in as a disorderly. Amy says that her son, Mason, 22 years old, was having a mental breakdown, has a history of being violent, was breaking items in his room. When we asked about weapons, they said he did have access to a machete, but it was not involved in anything tonight. Bree, Steven, I'm calling her right now to get an update.
2: Have a good one.

0: Oscar 4.
1: Oh, go ahead.
0: Alright, just an update. I just spoke to Mom. He is calm right now, but has a psychotic look on his face. He's currently in his bedroom. Mom's going to meet you outside and talk to you. She did state that regarding the machete, it was never used in anything tonight, but he did smash things around the entire house, and the machete is in his bedroom on his table, and she does believe that when you guys try to make contact, he will be upset. Father. EOP on one, are you available?
2: I'll go 56, I'm fine that way.
0: Receive, thank you.
1: Good afternoon.

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1: Reese, thank you, usual.

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0: I got it, thank you.

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0: 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Which door is it?
2: Thank you.

0: region.
1: Hello, I thought you were on
2: report. Go ahead. 16, I got another one when you're ready. 107 Chandler Street for a disorderly. Going to be outside of Golden Pizza. Employees dating an Hispanic male, short blonde hair, is screaming outside at the employees. Connie, you still with her?

0: Oscar 7.
1: Alright.
0: I spoke to Muhammad. He's well over an hour away in Connecticut. He is currently trying to get a employee to come take care of that.
1: I got it. Well, can you let me know we did a walkthrough? There's no one inside. We scared the door the best we could. We can come back if needed, if he gets home.
0: Receive will do.

0: Casey. Yes. G-Way, where is he?
1: I'll be clear, my boy.
0: Where is he?
1: Appreciate you, thank you.

0: 7.
1: Alright.
0: Alright, I got that one hanging up. It's pinging here within 19 meters. No answer in the call back. It was just an open line. Nobody was answering us.
1: I got it. No number in MASCAR.
0: That's a negative. No number in MASCAR. No number in U.S. phone book. And nothing on the Rapid SOS. And it is also pinging right over the Crown Fried Chicken. So I don't know if it's 5 or the 107.
1: I'll check it out.
0: Receive. K97, could you assist him on that?
1: Yep, I can go with him. Is there any update on that machete call? I don't know if it was on the west side or the east side.
0: That was over here at 25 Orn, and Echo 56 said EMS could come in for him. So I think they're good.
1: Alright, then.
2: Yeah, Echo 56, we're all set over here.
0: Receive.

Attention all west side cars, stand by for the following stolen motor vehicle below. And look out for a 2016 silver Honda Camry, Mass Ridge, BE62, Bravo Echo 62. Reported stolen out of Auburn. Last seen was at the U-Haul storage facility on Hammond Street. Again, be on the lookout for a 2016 silver Toyota Camry, Mass Ridge, Bravo Echo 62. Bravo reported stolen out of Auburn. Last seen at the U-Haul storage facility on Hammond Street.

0: Animal Control. Animal Control. I have the dog. I'll be heading to the animal rescue. Great to see you. Thank you.
1: Seeing that his landlord keeps having his car towed and is harassing him. Landlord's not there at the moment.
0: Yeah.

0: Four.
1: He has that mail. He's going to be transferred to UMass for evaluation. I'll be doing a report.
0: Reason.

0: Oscar 2.
1: Okay, good.
0: Can you head over to 1B Ararat Street for a break? Robin's calling. She'll be waiting out front. Her dark blue Lexus states that her ex, Dylan Klein, broke into her home earlier this evening. Damaged the front door, took several items from the home. She is a little nervous just to go inside because everything is open, so she'd like an officer there before she goes in. But she doesn't believe he's there.
1: I got that. Myself and Flo are very familiar with Robin.
0: Oh, okay, recently. Yeah, I thought I saw Strange check the welfare recently.

0: just going to try it one more time, but they haven't called.
1: I got it. I checked the area around the East Michigan and 5 South Florida. There's nothing showing the house complete darkness. You can clear this out.
0: Appreciate it.

0: 7, still a negative, and I tried to text it as well 10 minutes ago, no response.
1: All right, then you're clear, though.
0: Greasy.

Oscar 7. Right. Can you just check the area 98 Tambrema Road, anonymous area resident, while the area check for someone racing around in a go-kart causing a disturbance? All right.

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0: 1, I'll be in A1, Whiskey 2:40 in the morning. They all set on air up.
1: Reese.
2: So we're all set. Two is no B and E. Throw this to 160.
1: Reese, you will do. And 1, good morning.
0: Good morning.
1: Two, you all set to go to another one?
2: Not yet, she's just getting her dogs.
1: Reese, no problem.
0: Call 410 Lincoln.
1: Yeah, affirmative, but I actually just got an update from fire that there's nothing over there at all, so they're clearing it out.

So. I spoke to Robin. I guess she got in an argument with a guy at the bar. He kind of spooked her. She's all set with us. I'll be doing a couple lines. Figure it out. Cool.

0: 11, I'll be in 56, Romeo 2 for 1, good morning.
1: Bruce, good morning.
0: 12, Ross, change of the car 8, Alpha 251, good morning.
1: Bruce, good morning. Oscar 11.
2: Go ahead.
1: 38 Princeton Street for domestic related. I'm going to speak with Richard. He'll be waiting out front in his family home here. He had a verbal domestic with his family who were inside. They threw him out and have locked him out of the home, and he's requesting assistance from police.
2: Uh-huh.
1: Can I have you out that way as well?
0: 12, I'm on the way.

0: fortune.
1: Cut.
0: Alright, so from Mark, here's his eyes, but his options of what to do in the morning. You can clear that out. I'm going to go take care of 27 First Street. I'll be all set.
1: Received that, thank you.

0: boy, just give me a sec for this Edward Street call.
1: Five.
2: Matt is the house manager here. He's calling because there's a bat in his room.
3: I know he just came in for something on the east side. Can you try to raise him on the air? If not, that's fine to call him in.
0: Is animal control still on one?
2: So I have animal control on.
0: Animal control 4 on.

0: 11, I'm with you, Eric.
1: Chrissy. Sierra 6.
2: Hey.
1: He's not answering on 1 or 2. Do you want me to give services a call?
2: Yes, please. Thank you.
1: Chrissy, thank you.

0: Oscar 4.
1: Well, good.
0: All right, if you could take a ride by 22 Edwards Street, apartment 3, and just make sure Mary Lou's is all set. She called in stating that Georgie Gonzalez had broken into her home Tuesday while they were sleeping. She already made a report for that, but she had saw that male over at the Dunkin' Donuts nearby and was concerned that he might show up again. I have been unable to get her on the line to see if she still wants us.
1: Well, I have the tools with me.
0: Thank you.

0: We intercept news section travel 224 this morning. LA also on Cap Roma.
1: Seven, you guys check the area of Kemperna. There's nothing wrong with it, so it's up. 3-2, thank you. 8 all set, and good morning.

0: 5th. Sorry, 14th. Alright, this is nothing short of the area. You clear it out. We have it on 19 King. Is the security guard still waiting outside for someone?
1: That's affirmative. He was calling originally stating that a male and a female walked in that weren't residents and that he needed assistance removing them. Called back to advise that they did leave, but he would still like to speak with officers.
0: Alright, I'll get there in 2 minutes.
1: Received that, thank you.
0: Thursday, now we inquire 82, that's a situation, good morning.
1: Thursday, good morning.

0: One. Can you send me the area code of 171 Eastern Ave for Mass Road 7 Bravo Zulu X-ray 37? It's involved in a hit and run event. Might need a flatbed, but heavy front damage.
1: Receivable, too. You all set?
0: Yeah, all set. And they won't need a flatbed. They should be able to use it with a regular truck.
1: Receive. What was the location again? I don't know if you said it.
0: 171 Eastern Ave.
1: That's right. Thank you.
2: Boy, who shows up?
1: Receive.

0: Amishal.
1: Good morning. I have a call for 20 King Street. It's going to be a third floor, room 11. We have Matt, the house manager, calling. There's a bat in his room that needs to move.
0: Receive. ACO4 is out there at the moment. Can you give him a call and see if he can come out and meet me? I can't find anyone.
1: Receive. Stand by.

0: Wanted that on a Volvo.
1: Affirmative. It was involved in a hit-and-run property damage car into a house, I believe on Thursday night.
0: Okay, received. That's what I thought.

0: Animal Control.
1: Go ahead.
0: Did you make contact with him? He's not picking up on any of the calls.
1: Where is he? It's fine. I'm inside, I guess.
0: Where is he? Oscar 12.
2: 12.
0: We've had this call for sitting for a little while, but it's going to be a check on the welfare for 41 Wellington Street. UMass called and was like, this address checked out for a patient that left the ER with an IV in their arm. It's going to be a Mio Dito 313 of 60.
3: Here, sir.
0: Good.
3: Can you stand by on that call for a minute? What do we have holding on Illinois Street?
0: Illinois Street has been called in multiple times all night, but right now it's 39 Illinois Street. Caller states there are about 8 people in the stairwell of this address. We also got another call from the resident from apartment 1, Cisco. It's reporting there's males screaming from the building to the right of her and also is hearing loud music.
3: Sorry, I'm already headed in that direction. Can you start the available Southwest cars to go check that area with me?
0: Chris, you gotta have that Southwest cars. Did you get that? Chris.
2: 12, I'm on the way.
0: Chris.
4: Hey, Tim, right around the corner.
0: Chris.
5: Echo 56, I'll slide that way as well.
0: Chris.

0: fortune.
1: Good.
0: I spoke with the caller. He was about his options. I will hit it with him as addressing.
1: Proceed, Evan.

0: Oscar 11, did you say your code 4?
1: Negative, I'm heading to Illinois.
0: Received.
2: Sirius 15, show us out again.
0: Received.

0: 11. How many calls have we had on this?
1: We have about 3 calls in the last hour or so. We also had multiple calls for first half.
0: Ah, no, thank you.

0: Sierra 67, SBP over here.
1: Sorry, can you go again?
0: It's a 1-1 SBP over here.
1: Let me give him a call back.
0: All right, can you just confirm it was 3739 that wanted to talk to me?
1: Receive.

0: Wait.
1: There was a male named Cisco that wanted to speak with you. He's not answering any callbacks now.
0: All right, we didn't have an address for that person.
1: Negative.
0: Okay, thank you.

Scott. Spoke with the caller. She was advice and cleared out with people. Crazy.

Oscar 10. Go ahead. Dan, could you head over to 28 Lodi Street, Apartment 1, Malicious Mischief? Jeannie's calling, says a large rock was just thrown through her back bedroom window. She doesn't have any suspect info. Seven to assist.

0: Air Patrol.
1: Good. Set the bat. We get it tested for rabies. I'll be code 5.
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0: 11, verbal for 5.
1: Proceed. Can I have you head back over to 41 Wellington Street for the patient that left UMass?
2: I have the
1: 11, can you assist?
0: 11, I'm with
1: you. Proceed.

0: Look.
1: Good.
0: Do we have an apartment for this address?
1: A negative. This is all that UMass gave us, but I can check MasterCard.
0: Alright, thank you.

0: 13.
1: Go ahead.
0: All right, we spoke to a couple of individuals that were our side. They were advised and they were moved along. Cold charge.
1: Received, I have another one for you, 13, when you're ready.
0: What?
1: It's going to be 7 Lowell Street, apartment number 1. We had an Anya Silva calling, states that Jackson, her neighbor, is very DK, yelling at him through the door, making threats to ruin his life. States it's been an ongoing issue. This call has been sitting for a little while, so I did give the caller a few calls back, but I wasn't getting any answers.
0: All right, I'll have it.
1: 14, can you assist?
0: 14, I have it.
2: Sierra 6.
1: Good.
2: Could you please put in the comments for Illinois that I tried to make contact with the reporting party twice and was unable to make contact?
1: Received, I have that.

0: 12.
1: Cut.
0: Alright, we checked the area. Unable to get access into the building. Oh, quiet. East Coast, Oak Cliff.
1: Breaking.

0: Oscar 10.
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0: 187 Washington Street for a domestic. Speak with Esmeralda. She's going to wait out front of the El Recon bar. Says her ex-boyfriend just assaulted her. He's currently inside the bar. The caller speaks broken English, so they tried using a translator, but they weren't getting much from her.
1: I have it.
0: 706.
1: Oh, yeah.
0: Crazy.

0: son.
1: You get back off 7, I'll head away with you.
0: 367, you can disregard Washington Street.
1: Seven on portal pal, so I'll just stay on it.
0: 36.
2: Mill Street with State also.
0: 36.
1: Can you show us up?
0: 36.

0: I'll speak to you.
1: See you guys.
0: 72 Boylston Street, apartment 1 for harassment. You're going to speak with Alicia Proto. Your ex, Brady Marquise, 92 of 07, has been harassing her, calling her, and sending her texts. He stated she had a 209A on him and wanted to file a violation report, but it looks like MasterCard has the order expired in 2024 and there's no current one.
1: I got that. I'll be all set.
0: Great.
2: Ken, is it possible to give the caller a call back?
0: I'll give her a call now.
3: Pete, let me hit this mic.
0: Receive, thank you.

0: 60. 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
1: Are you safe?

0: देखते हैं। Ian 17, hands back off. They got former passes.
1: Seventeen as well. Perfect. It's all quiet here. There's no answer at the door. You can put us all quiet.
0: Great. 13, I tried to cancel this. 1060 Main Street, apartment 1110. Apartment 1210 was stating that they were banging on the walls, but it came in over 2 hours ago. No one's answering the phone.
1: I have it.
0: 14.
1: I'm with him.

0: 10. Okay, there was no assault here. The couple were just trying to make each other jealous at the bar. She ended up getting kicked out. I'll be doing a couple lines. You can clear this out.
1: I have that. Oscar 6.
0: 6, go ahead.
1: 365 Hamilton Street for a suspicious person. Callers say they saw a person with a flashlight walking around in the woods behind their home.
0: Have.
1: 706.
0: 10, I'm with him. Look back off 7.
1: 376, right. Off the 4.
2: Oh, good.
1: 185 Shrewsbury Street for an accident, no injury. Passerby reporting an accident with a truck. Mass Reg 6 Alpha Zulu Romeo 73. Looks like they ran into the median and started driving down the wrong side of the road.
2: What?
1: 3 to assist.
0: I got it.
1: Where is he?
0: 10.
1: Go ahead.
0: Also for Washington Street, can you add, the caller became uncooperative and didn't want to talk to us after we told her she couldn't get a ride home from us.
1: I have that.

0: Calling up.
1: Where is it?
0: Alright, so there's still no answer on that callback, right?
1: Correct.
0: Alright, yeah, you can clear it out because we can't even get inside the building anyways.
1: Great.

0: 6.
1: Go ahead.
0: Caller, want to speak with us?
1: They didn't say if they wanted to, I can give them a call.
0: Yeah, give them a call. We're checking the back out right now.
1: Seriously, I'll let you know.

0: Thanks.
1: All right.
2: She's going to wait out front for you guys.
1: All right, we're up in the front. Backyard's all clear.
2: Breathing. She's coming out now.

0: 43.
1: Go ahead.
0: Those people see any others?
1: Yeah, one of the males saw the truck leave from the whiskey parking lot. I've got a four. Can I get the A?
2: Male or female?
1: Male that was involved in this crash.
2: Go ahead.
1: Just an update as well. There's property damage to one of the buildings here. La Scala Diner.
2: You guys need fire?
1: Yes, we do.
2: Research.
3: Well, I'll head down to Shrewsbury Street as well.
2: Yeah,

0: question.
1: You called at the 160. The harassment took place. They've just been texting each other back and forth. They're both in good terms. She was advised that there's no active order. So she's all set with us. Here we go.
2: Where is this?

0: sick.
1: Alright.
0: Alright, spoke to the caller. She was advised. Back here is all clear. Go for it.
1: Appreciate it. Thank you.

0: Well, I'm not sure if I have Quister, but I'll definitely get a tow for this one.
1: EA's notified, and I'm giving a call to fire right now.
0: I have that, and I'll need a tow as well.
1: I'll start him over. Do I have to make a model for the vehicle?
0: One, can get Ford F-250.
1: Where is he?

0: 4.
1: Okay.
0: Boulevard was notified. Fire is on the way to check out that building that was struck, and EMS is on the way for that now.
1: Okay, thank you.
0: You're welcome.

0: 1-4 is gonna be 6 Alpha Golf Romeo 73, 6 AGR 73.
1: What's that
2: thing? 1 Irving Street, recovered motor vehicle. Robert is waiting there. He just found his 2016 Toyota Camry. Not sure if it's occupied.
0: Yeah, well, received.
2: Just so you know, his Tinder date stole the vehicle earlier and was entered in the DJ.
3: I have a

0: 17. You said that vehicle was stolen earlier today. Do you happen to have the I number? So I can take a look at the report.
1: She's stolen in Auburn.
0: I have that, thank you.
1: You're welcome.

0: Can we play a little piece of the morning? We're not seeing anything in the area.
1: Bye-bye.

0: good.
1: We have a number of files for the property owner for La Scala.
2: I just spoke to Robert. He left because he lost sight of the car in person and whatever he's using to track it, and he sounds really weird.
0: Okay, I have that. It is over.
3: Owner's number in the social file. You want me to give him a call, see if he can respond.
1: No, thank you.

0: Hello, Jean.
1: Go ahead.
0: Could you pull me out if I do and just send me another car over here, please? Looks like there might be a fight. Not active fight, just people arguing though right now. 12-1.

0: Okay.
1: I was able to get in touch with you with the responsible party that is in the structure file, and he no longer owns the property and doesn't have contact with the new owner.
0: Oh, I have that. There's a resident that came down and gave me a number for the current owner. Give him a call multiple times, no answer.
1: Crazy.

0: الله كل خير ويوم لك.
1: Hello, then can I actually start you to 39 Illinois? I'm sorry. 26 Benefit Street for a check in the form of three. A clue waiting on the side. She came in on her own. She's calling over a dozen times.
0: I have a show me. Awesome.
1: Crazy.
0: I got that. I'll be all set. Also, that caller with the bad team today, he was actually here, so we spoke to him. He said he last was able to track his car like 30 minutes ago in the area of Irving Street. He said it should be operated by a female, a mulatto female by the name of Victoria, unknown last name.
1: Yeah, we just went over to meet him on Irving Street, and she left in the car again, and now he has no idea where it is.
0: Yeah, he says he's tracking him by his phone that's in the vehicle, but it only gives him a 30-minute update.
1: Received, yeah. I told him to give us a call back if he finds it stationary again.
0: Yeah, we feel the same. We put that out for now.
1: Received. Can you and 12 head over to Crystal Park for more loud music?
0: Yes, we're right over there now.
2: I'm

0: 13. Can you just send more cars as well? I forgot any more of you.
1: 16 and 17. Can you park that way?
2: Echo 56. I'll slide that way.
1: Breezy.
2: 17, where are they?
1: Crystal Park, Illinois Street side.
2: I have that, we're on our way.
1: Breezy.
3: Sierra 6, I'm in the area.
1: Breezy.
0: Hey, everybody who's in the park, arrest them.
4: A 70-year-old male, two Narcans given. He is awake now and vomiting.
2: I got that on my way.
4: 106.
0: What I have it on the way.
4: All units, besides be advised. He has a rollover 290 heat. Avoid the highway.

0: One, can you close the comments for Freedom Way again, please?
1: 70-year-old male overdose. 2 Narcans were given. He is awake and vomiting right now, but having very difficulty breathing.
2: Five on the west side, just side in this direction.
3: Received, Oscars 19 and 20. Can you slide towards Crystal Park, Illinois Street side? They're looking for more cars.
2: No rush, Nate and Jess. It's just, there's a large group here, and if it turns, we might need more people.
4: So, you can set a wagon for 3 miles.
3: Gracie, there's a wagon on.

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Fire just located it.

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1: Where is he?
2: Process. You just throwing up.
3: I see.

0: 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I don't know if you can let street know.
1: You say a tree?
0: Yes.
1: You can tell us that. Is it in front of La Sala?
0: Yes, and in it.
1: And in it. I got that.

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1: Hello.
2: Just off the EA network, you're probably going to need a stair chair.

0: This is Sierra 6, are you all set?
1: Sierra 6, I was going to let you know that 19 and 20 are all set. The majority of the crew is out.
0: Very easy, they'll clear them off.
2: You have vehicle trees.
3: They were notified.
2: How's that thinking?
3: You're welcome.

0: I have a unit that can clear and search at 22 Edward Street. Suspicious person originally came in. Getting updates from the call takers that it's now established.
1: For the street, the tree is found on the sidewalk, not blocking traffic. Hand over to Edward.
0: We had Mary Lou's call in saying that a male, Georgie Gonzalez, broke into her home last Tuesday while they were sleeping. He was currently circling outside on a tan motorcycle, wearing a white shirt, black shorts. The update is the male resident of this address. We went down to speak with the males and stabbed him.
1: Fire.
0: 3.
1: 3, I got it. 1, 2 should be outside with me. I'm gonna start heading that way. Cool. Say again.
0: 22 Edward Street. Sierra 5.
1: 3.
0: 3, 6, Sierra 5 on.
2: Yeah, Sierra 5. I was right on Belmont Street. I'll be there. Edward.
0: Affirmative, Sarge.
2: Is the male calling it in or she calling it?

0: It was just a resident of 22 Edwards. I believe it is the female caller. She stated that her husband was stabbed. The suspect is no longer on scene, unknown DOT.
1: Yeah, I'm here.
0: Where is he?
2: Echo 56, I'm clearing from the west side, and I'll make my way over there.
0: Where is he?
3: Oscar 11, are you all set on benefit?
2: All set.

0: Oh, hello.
1: Great.
2: You got the EA coming, right?
1: Affirmative, they're staging. Let me know when they're all set to go in.
2: No, they're good to go. It's a pretty significant flash to the arm.
1: Great, I'll send them in.

0: Sierra 5, fire's coming in now.
1: Yeah, why don't we contact the service division to contact DBCSU.
0: Doing it now, thank you.

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1: Crazy.
2: Hello?
3: Somebody's going up to you, Mass Lake Ave. Clear it out. He's going up for it.
1: Where is he?
4: 7, will you add me to Illinois Street, please?

0: on four.
1: Are you guys all set on cars over there?
0: One, we're all set with cars.
1: Where is it? Oscar 10.
2: Good.
1: Can I start you to 64 Goldleaf Road, apartment 9 for domestic? Aaliyah originally called in saying her boyfriend locked her out of the apartment after a verbal dispute. She's waiting out front. Then your mom called saying she was on the phone with her son Angel, a 27-year-old male, and a female started screaming at him before the line disconnected. Stated that things have gone physical in the past.
2: I got that.
1: Six, can I start you out of sector 2 with this?
2: Six, I have it.
1: Three, two, thank you.
0: Well, now I'll come down when you get back off six. I'll have that way.
1: Three, six, you can discard.
2: Appreciate you, profile.

0: Oscar 4.
1: Three, you call it 4.
0: Yes, I do have the address for MasterCard, if you guys need it.
1: Oh, yeah, what is it?
2: Okay.
0: It's going to be Jorge Gonzalez Ramirez, 11-8 of 96 out of 1453 Road, apartment 39. He does have 5 warrants for drugs and ADW with a brick.
1: I got that, thank you. Very limited suspect information. It does not appear that it is that male who stabbed this victim. Could possibly be a friend. But there was 2 Hispanic males. They left the scene on a black moped. No clothing description for either of those males.
0: Racist.

0: Hello.
1: Hi.
0: I was able to assist a few more inside. Go ahead.
1: Where is this? Any chance you want to head right down the road to 59 benefit for threats?
0: I got it. What's the comment?
1: Anderson says that he's receiving texts from a female threatening to have him deported. I'll call him and let you know he's outside.

0: Juan, could we get the I number and time of arrest, please?
1: My number is 037-0026. 70026, time of arrest, 243.
0: We have it, thank you.
1: You're welcome.

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1: 70026, 70026.
0: Thank you.
1: You're welcome.

0: 17, you're coming clear from Illinois as well.
1: Thank you. 16, same traffic. Greetings.
2: Ball also be played. Great.
0: What? Rod.
2: You show me heading to UMass on the lake.
3: I have it.

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1: Good.
0: Can you swing over to 771 Main Street and see if Robert is there with his silver Toyota Camry? He's been following it around the city since he reported it stolen in Oxford. All right, over.
2: Who do we have available? We just got a couple cars gathering up on Green Hill. Just want to head that off before it gets going.
3: Sorry, I can head that way.
2: Well, I'm driving right, I can't head that way before.

0: three. Those five vehicles are dispersing. You can clear this out.
1: Can you call in and ask for Mike?
2: One female from Go Wait back to the station, Star Mileage 28733.
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0: When I get that email, it don't report. Code 5. You can show us heading to Pleasant Valley Drive for that disturbance.
1: I have it.

0: are you on?
1: Sierra 5, can you call the lady from 22, Edwards, see if she answers?
0: Stand by.

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0: 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It'll be at the range at me.
1: 8, Oscar 12.
0: Okay.

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0: If the keys are in the car, he can be there in 20 minutes. Just keep me updated.
1: Yeah, keys are in.
0: Where is he?

0: 11? 11. Can I get Oscar 16 over here, female officer, to do a search?
1: Greasy 16, the corner of Main and LaGrange.
2: 16,

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1: Your I number is 70023, 70023.
0: Thank you.

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0: 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The residents reporting someone laying on the ground while knocking on her door. Wants them checked on. 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
1: Okay, so she lives with the person?
0: She does not.

0: 3.
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0: I have it.

0: Just an update. It is going to be her roommate's boyfriend who's refusing to leave.
1: Area 350 Greenwood Street, now at the McDonald's on Southwest Cutoff. Anonymous call says there's two males, approximately 12 years old, at the 7-Eleven. One's on a scooter. Believe they're runaways. They want them checked out. Eight to assist.
2: I'll be clear from the hospital. For sure, me heading back to Edwards.
1: I have it.

0: Go ahead.
1: If roommate's boyfriend, roommate can have friends, get her out, survive.
0: Crazy. I have one more for you. An out of progress assault and battery, 340 Grove Street at the Shell. An employee says he was struck in the face after a group of males were fighting, damaged the store. Two black males took off towards 20th Street, meeting up with possibly an Asian male and a white male in a silver SUV.

0: close the other.
1: Grayson J, I have it as 36 Crystal Street, but three cars are there with kids yelling.

0: Can you also head to 340 Grove Street? We just had one of the kids involved in the fight there call in saying that he's waiting to speak to police as well. He doesn't feel very safe being there.
1: We're both here on scene. Where is the
0: police? Stand by. The gas station, but he might be behind the car wash. Let me give him a call.

0: 14.
1: Go ahead.
0: You can clear this out. There's absolutely no music or people in the parking lot or around the vicinity. Be cool.
1: Great.
0: Ten wagon notified.
2: Thank you.
0: Sarah, 5.

0: Reezy, there's a wagon on. Can I get you over to 340 Grove Street at the Shell Station, please?
1: I'm heading up the Lake Ave for discharge. And then would you say 340 Grove Street for arrest?
0: Correct.
2: We're actually in the Sharman's parking lot behind the car wash.
1: Alright, just gonna be a couple.

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1: Go ahead.
0: Can you send the EA here, please? He has a bloody lip. We're looking just for a cold compress or a ice pack for him.
1: Crazy.

0: Over 35. But for the Edward Street stabbing, could you just throw the names of the paramedics in the comments for me and the priority that he was transported?
1: I haven't.
0: Thank you.

0: 3. 3. I spoke with that individual. I'm going to be typing up a report. Can you just show me code 4 at the station, please?
1: DR5 on. Huh?

0: That was well.
1: Gratis.
0: Yeah, I need to do that 22 Edward Street call, please.
1: Have it.

0: Hello.
1: Go ahead.
0: The wagon has that female. Owner picked up his vehicle. We don't report.
1: 3-6.

0: 16. Travis Street, apartment 1, attempted BME. We had a female caller state someone was trying to break into her house. And then she immediately hung up on us.
1: But were we able to search early?
0: Yeah, 17 first wanted any calls here out right away because he has PC for a Khalil Steve. 22098 for Lark D, PNE, and vandalism. 17.
2: Racism.

The correct last name on that mail is Speed, S-P-E-E-D. Well, about 5'11", 260. Yeah, I'm familiar with the couple. Thank you. You're welcome.

0: 17. Just so I have it, we have PC for Khalil Speed from yesterday, 17-1st.
1: Correct. For larceny, B&E, and vandalism.
0: Received, thank you.

0: 16 and 17, we have a female back on the phone. He just broke through the rear door.
1: Where is he?
0: No longer have her on the phone. She hung up on us again. Sorry, you were all muffled. Can you go again?
2: We're here now, attempting to get into the building.
0: Crazy. Do you want to try and give her a call back?

0: for you.
1: Go ahead.
0: Do you have anything on the front?
1: At 19 or 20 in.
2: We're still attempting to get in as well.
1: She told me she let you in. Stand by.
0: No, she's talking to us at the front window. K97, I'm on Shannon.
1: Crazy.

Alright, Zero is not very cooperative, but she can tell us who's not there. Check the area and up and join. We'll clear this out for now. Okay.

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1: Go ahead.
0: Do you have anything in MasterCard for a Fusaro Memorial Chapel here on Edward Street, right across from the crime scene?
1: Stand by.

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1: How do you spell it?
0: Kind of tough to see, but the last name on the building is Foxtrot Uniform Sierra Alpha Romeo Oscar.
1: I have it.

0: 16.
1: God.
0: Anyway, we can get animal control for 58 Chatham Street. I have a dog, no collar, not on a leash, just roaming around aggressing towards people walking the street.
2: Sierra 5,
1: 16 is looking for permission to come on animal control, 458 Chatham Street. She found a dog with no collar.
2: Yes. Call me.
1: Thank you.
2: Sierra 5.

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1: Yes, sir, number 58.
0: I'm in room.
1: Great.

0: 17.
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0: schedule.
1: What?
0: Okay, at the common, I'll be here for a little while. We're getting some place of people walking their dogs to the common. I'll be all set.
1: Gracious.

0: Oscar 12.
1: Cool.
0: Disorderly slash check on the welfare, 321 Park Ave at the Speedway. Patricia Travis says that she was causing a disturbance, and then people started yelling at her in the store. She sounded altered to the call taker.
1: Okay.
0: 13.

0: responsible for blocking one side of Edwards while they do a cleanup on the street. I'll be all set, clear from here. Have a good rest of the morning.
1: You too.

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1: You can clear that out, then we're just back open. I can head up to Fairhaven if you need assistance.

0: time.
1: Hey, son, just Joe. When I'm doing a job again on Ripley, we did it last week. We have the intersection at Ripley and Beacon open. Is permission to close Ripley?
0: Yes.
1: Terrific, thank you. Dispatch, anyone who wants to get onto Ripley Street, just access it through Main Street side. If we have to get emergency vehicles through, we can, but it will slow them down greatly.
2: Great, Steve.

0: 11 left. Just so you have it, I'm doing a double today. I'll be doing 11 days as well. Same car, same everything.
1: 8-8.

Check the welfare, 13 Gate Street, apartment number 3, Pam Clark calling. The male's been breaking into her apartment all week with a small infant, and the infant magically disappears when he leaves. She's got a Section 12 history with an address out of Chandler Street.

0: check right send off for the following welfare check Bolo. Per Maynard PD Bolo for an Andrew Leonard 128 of 1993. Operating Mass Rights 3, Foxtrot Charlie 867. 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Is stop located, stop and contact Maynard.
1: Andrew Mitchell Leonard, 128-93, operator in Gray Subaru, Mass. 3 Foxtrot Charlie 867. Q5 statement this morning over social media. Left his main and residence unknown direction. You have a Section 12 in hand for him. It's located stop hold. Contact Maynard PD. Has made threats against DC Bank.

0: Oscar for?
1: Okay. Just that after that previous bolo, he's allegedly made homicidal statements toward DCU bank branches.
2: You got it, thank you.

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1: Read.

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0: 7. 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
1: Oscar 4.
2: Willard.
1: 2 on with him.
2: Have it.

Jessica. Jessica, can you see? Lights at traffic lights at the intersection of Main Street and Franklin Street. They're flashing in all directions, please, before someone gets into an accident. I have a

0: 412.
1: I'm getting a call now. I don't know if he's out with a Jeep Wrangler, but allegedly that's one of the suspects.
0: I'm going to see a Jeep here. I don't know if it took off.
2: 7, did the Jeep call? Yeah.
1: No, we have a female calling that a black Jeep ran her off the road with the plate.
2: Yeah, who was it? Who else?

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1: Traffic 16.
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0: Yes, more or less, you'd know in the area of 21 Spring Street.
1: Greetings.

0: 67. 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
1: All right.

0: 531 Main Street for assault and battery at the Theater Cafe. Owner Bill states a Hispanic female with a black backpack and black tank top just slapped him in the face. She was last seen walking towards the Santander.
1: I got it.
0: Two.
1: No way.

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0: 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Did he tell you about the lights here at Franklin and Main already?
1: Affirmative.
0: Okay. Well, I also heard challenge too. Okay, thank you.

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0: 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I do have one female, 165460 from my election.
1: 8 cents.

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1: Downtown 4, I'll head over there.
2: Downtown 13 on the left.

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1: The wagon on?
0: 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Sit right in his face.
1: Have it.
2: Someone looking for the wagon on one?
1: Yes, can you expedite?
0: On here.
1: Can you expedite to the hub, please?
2: Where am I going?
1: The bus hub?
2: Yeah, on the way.
3: Downtown 11, myself and Downtown 4 are coming there as well.
1: Downtown 13 on arrival.

0: Oh, we're going fishing right now.
1: What was that?
0: Still fishing right now.
1: East had a fish on.
0: Yeah, well, go ahead. Go out before 4 o'clock.

0: 1-4, yes, he's ready to do a show.
1: 7, I'm coming over to follow you.
0: Av.

0: November 8th. God. I'm sure the fire department will get a call. 20 Temple Street fire alarm's going off. I'm just going to get everyone out of here. It's just food burning. But they want to send an engine truck down, obviously. I'll be all set.
1: I have it.
2: Officer, what are you doing?

0: 12, you keyed up, Delta.
1: Affirmative, I just want to let you guys know, the lights at main at Chatham have been flashing, I think, not for 2 days. The city's going to get on.
0: What color are they flashing?
1: Those are going to be flashing yellow both. That light and the, I think the other one is main at Springfield.
0: Tango 12.
1: Come on, you guys. I thought you were working from CIT today.
0: Who?
1: Guy, come up to me. Supposed to set a number for a disorderly person over behind O'Connor's, and a very, very angry gentleman just came up. Had some dealings with CIT. Made a couple of threats, so he's on his way up Park Ave. Don't close the Park Ave right now. So I don't know if CIT dealt with this kid. Is anybody from CIT on?
0: Anyone from CIT on too? They didn't answer on either band.
1: Okay. 15 on?
2: I'm all right.
1: You want to swing by? I'm trying to identify. I need this kid here, so you know who he is.
3: I have no idea who this guy is.
2: Do you have a description? I'm on the way.
1: White male, black shirt, black shorts. He's got dreadlocks. Very, very angry human being.
2: And he's at Coles Forest Park?
1: He's probably on Park right now. Just don't confront him, I just want to see if you can ID him, if you know who this kid is. He said they locked him up over on Cole's Pond last week or something.

0: 13, I'll be in 82, call 241. Good morning.
1: Morning.
0: 19, I'll be in car 61, Mike 23, good morning.
1: Morning.

0: Thank you, Bill. Come on.
1: Tango 12 was looking for you.
2: Did you find somebody after the CIT?
1: CIT 6 just cammed up.
2: Tango 12 to CIT 6. Can you go to 4?

0: November 8th. Can you just stop me one car down here?
1: It might have been a
0: an individual who pulled that thing.
1: Whoever was, you're over here.
0: Thank you. Like two cars. Give me a hint.
2: 8 and 10.
3: Clearing here in a second, heading there.
2: Okay. 8, can you go to?
1: Thank you.
2: And downtown for long, heading over there.
4: Vehicle 23, I'm close by. We can hit the temple.
2: Okay.
1: Here, one, can you add me to the bus stop call, please? I'll be clear. Just want to talk to four zone.
2: Have it.
5: Seventeen. 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She talked to him 30 minutes ago. 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Now she can't get a hold of him by phone.
4: Very good.
5: 19 with this.
6: 19, I got it.
7: Tango 12, I'm back on 2. CIT 6 knows his kid's name. He's supposed to be trying to go on F2 so he can tell you and put his name in the comments.
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9: Go ahead.
8: Hey, Dave, will you go over to the soup kitchen or can I steal you for a few minutes?
9: You can steal me anytime you want, Sarge. I'm on Harding Street right now.
1: We're also at the soup kitchen for help. I thank you.
2: Car is not on arrival. Can back off from the soup kitchen.

0: Chris, Dave Roach is coming up now. We'll bring it back. He said he wants to walk back, but we'll offer him another ride.
1: I got a touch. I will stand by. Have your key.

0: Yeah, he's in.
1: TI-26.
0: I have the other male's name when I'm ready.
1: Pat,

0: 6-6 is going to be Kevin Navajo, Lima Alpha Bravo Alpha Zulu India Oscar. Date of birth 9/23/75.
1: What was the first name? Kenny.
0: Kevin.
2: Thank you, guys. November 8th, you can clear this out. The alarm's reset. The problem's been resolved. And, Clara, thank you.
1: Ivan?

0: Juan Caufaso.
1: Have it.
0: Yeah, Juan. Oscar 4 is going to be code 4.
1: Okay, I'll just take it over. Have it. Oscar 1.
0: Juan, go ahead.
2: 3 Honeywell Road for a welfare check. We have an Emma calling, states there's a female approximately 65 years old, unknown name, outside, stating she's being abused at her residence and wants to speak with you.
0: Okay, I'm over.
2: Should we assist?
3: So I'm not there yet.
2: Okay, should we assist?
3: Yeah.

0: two, or you're the only one left on this call?
1: Of the DCU Center on Summit Street, with a DMV.
0: I have it.
2: Two, I'll be clearing the call in a second, but I have to assist with the transport of school force vehicle from the hub station.
0: Alright, I'll put your code forward. Just let me know when you're clear.

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0: Oscar, right?
1: Eight.
0: 280 Providence Street for larceny report. The manager from Extramart states an employee stole $900. Employee is not hunting. I have it.

K94. Right. Good morning. 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

0: 13, you haven't arrived yet, right?
1: We're about to. Do you need it somewhere else?
0: Yeah, for an accident with injury.
2: Two, we're parking his car now. What do you have?
0: Two, can you start towards Shrewsbury at East Central for a two-car MVA? Caller states he has a head injury and dizzy, and now the other male is acting erratic and yelling at him.
2: On the way.
0: Oscar 6.
3: 16.
0: Go ahead.
3: Yeah, I heard that call. I'm on the west side over at Park Ave. I can start sliding that way if you need me.
0: Yes, sir, that'd be great.

0: Chapter 10. Okay. 43. Cost is free for welfare check. We have a third-party caller in New Hampshire. States his son, a Christopher Ballinger, 830-03, is on 94C and possibly suicidal. He believes there's a microchip in his head. Got a call from a close family member, just like him checked on.
1: And I got it.
0: Seven.
1: And I got it.

0: رد شد.
1: I was indisposed. Do you have a crash on the east side?
0: Yes, sir. 144. She's very street, acting with injury.
1: Okay. I'll be responding from my headquarters.
0: I have it.
2: Animal control.
0: Animal control.
2: Number?
0: 70050.
2: I received that. I'll be bringing this back to Webster Square.
0: Gracie.
3: 17. You can clear it out. We spoke to that man. He didn't want any police or EMS services at this time.
0: Received. 19.

0: Chihuahua, we'll let them know.
1: Yeah, I mean, honestly, the cop's going to get up there and say, okay, I mean, they got to call City Hall. I'm sure there's a process. 19
0: district guys.
2: I got it.

0: Bravo 250 to dispatch. I don't know, did you copy that on 4?
1: Townsend closed Pack Ave to Hudson for about an hour.
0: Yeah, probably not even an hour. I will let you know as soon as we got it reopened. We will have access to the bank here.
1: Great.

0: 1. 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
1: 01.

0: November 8th. 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I'll let you know in 1 minute, and I'll be all set once I get here. I'll give you an update in like 30 seconds.
1: I have it. See everyone.
0: Seriously, are you looking for official one?
1: Yes, sir. I was just looking for permission to transport an elderly female from 3 Honeywell around the corner to 11 Malden Street. 3's with him.
0: All set.

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1: 904.
0: Just follow me.
1: Right.
2: Crash here, please.
1: When your time is 8:46, your I number is 70068, 70068.

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1: 250.
0: That was quick. Townsend Street will be open. We're moving on.
1: Receive.
0: Thank you.

0: He showed myself in 13 at 6.5 Albert Street. We'll take the wagon for one mail. You should come short as a warrant service.
1: Received 6.5 Eldridge.
0: Albert Street.
1: Albert, got it.
0: Very well.
1: Wagon on wagon. Six and a half Albert Street.
2: I'm sorry for this crash. I just have to head to the station and dock my camera.
0: Have it.

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1: 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Call 251.
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1: Would you mind reaching me to the East Side official, please?
2: 01.
1: Hey, Sergeant, I'm just looking for permission to tow two cars. They're parked in a no-parking zone. I'm on a detail at 17 up Solid Street.
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1: Tennessee Reg 028134 Delta. And then for the second car, it will be New Hampshire 5741.
0: And what's the make on both of them?
1: For the first car, it will be a green Chevy Silverado. For the second car, it will be a Honda CR-V.
0: Have it.

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1: Play one.
2: Hey, can you call the cell room? 8628, please.
1: Right away.

0: Traffic 7. Alright, I spoke to the owners at Parkway Diner and Perfect Fit Tailoring, explaining to them that Mass Reg 4 Charlie Foxtrot Yankee 15, it's a light colored brown Nissan, is going to be in their parking lot for a couple hours as the motorist had to go up to the hospital.
1: Alright.

0: money. Disturbance 215 Holden Street, caller from 214, says there's a female running from a male and screaming in the street.
1: How?
0: 19.
1: 19, I got it.
2: Yeah, it's all clear. I went to square and I'll be going to the east side.
0: Gracie.
2: Yeah,
3: I have a call that's been holding. 38 Green Street, a passerby states there's a male there that was having his dog rip branches down and allegedly attacked the tree.
2: Hurry up, go check it out.
3: It's been holding 2 hours, so I'm guessing it's GOS.
2: Alright, I'll take a right back.
3: Galvez, disregard the wagon.

10. I always spoke to him. He's fine. He denied all services. Clear out the Cofab.

0: One.
1: One.
0: Alright, I'll be doing a report on this, forwarding it to CIT, if you could tag CIT on this.
1: Have it.

0: for an incident that allegedly occurred in the Polar Park area. Services is calling about a Danielle in the lobby about a lost cell phone or stolen cell phone.
1: Three, I have it. Just says in the Polar Park area.
0: Yeah, that's where she believes it happened, somewhere in the Polar Park area.
1: No suspect info, she's in the lobby.
0: Affirmative, no suspect.
1: I have it on the way.
2: 01, can you call down services, see if they can take it? We don't have any suspects.
0: Stand by.

0: completed with the reports up here. He'll go downstairs and he'll take care of that.
1: I have that touch 3. You come back up.
2: Yeah, I have a code 5. Thank you.

0: All right, we're going to recall this a fraud. We're both on file. Recall file.
1: I have another.
0: Go ahead.
1: 7 Misco Road for a stolen motor vehicle. Your secret, David Babin, wants to report his 2014 BMW stolen from his driveway. Nothing in the tow lug.
0: I got it.
1: Go ahead. Your I number is 70049.
2: Alright, so that'll be clearing this up.
1: I have it.

0: One Tobias Boland Way at the old Sam's Club. It's going to be like Walmart Wayside where the Sam's Club is. Property owner says two homeless individuals set up a couch and are sleeping there, refusing to leave. Hotel Finlandic. But I'm working to detail that at Walmart. I'm going to take a look. More towards Sam Club is what we're saying. Probably over by the bank. Yeah, they said the Walmart Way side of Sam's Club. Okay, I'll let you know. I have it. Then you can back off for now.
1: Kind of got it, thank you.
2: Welcome.

0: read them?
1: Yes, I'm at 4 or 5.
0: Oh, I was just letting you know I fired an EA going to 20 Temple for a female pass out on the sidewalk.
1: I'll be over there in 1 minute. I'll take care of it.
0: Have it.
2: Point.
3: Are you recoded as a verbal domestic? I'll be typing for report. You can clear this up.
2: Received.

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1: Good. 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I checked every road in and out and all around the entire Sam's. 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

0: Mike, you're on. He says he'll be walking out of like the main entrance in Sam's Club, and he'll meet you and show you.
1: Okay.
0: I'll head back over that way.
2: Good.
3: We're the AFI at 725 Salford Street. The old Rotman's on the wall for the mail that's been laying there for a couple hours. 11 was this.
1: Hello.

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1: Go ahead.
0: All right, so this is all the way behind the building, behind the compactor. I'll be out with a couple right here. I should be all set.
1: All right.

0: 16.
1: Check Philadelphia, 54 Crystal Street, apartment number 2. Meet Juanita outside. Wants to do a welfare check on her friend Nadia Patterson. They were supposed to go out today, and then she didn't show up. She has a volatile relationship with the boyfriend.
2: Hello.

0: good too. 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I have it, thank you.
1: He's feeling a little bit nauseous. He's going to be transported up to Lake Isle. We'll be clear, so far.
2: Received.

0: Oscar 7.
1: Bill.
0: Hugo.
1: Are you calling too?
0: No, sir. Oscar 7. Station lobby regarding a threat call from 28 Vale Street Apartment 3. Speak with Paula regarding threats involving her 16-year-old son. They have a suspect.
2: Got it.

0: 8.
1: I got a confirmed 5-10 bowling ready. Going to be for a black BMW X5 to 2014 Mass Veteran Tag Victor Tango Alpha 9 Hotel 1 Bravo. Keys might be with the vehicle there, I'm sure.
0: I have it.
1: And I'll be doing a report in a couple of
0: minutes. I have it.

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2: Confirm 510 Bolo for 2014 BMW X5 color black. Master veteran plate Victor Tango Alpha 9 Hotel 1 Bravo. Keys are possibly with the vehicle. Again, Utah car standby for the following. Confirm 510 Bolo for a 2014 BMW X5 color black. Master veteran plate Victor Tango Alpha 9 Hotel 1 Bravo. Keys are possibly with the vehicle. One.
0: Can you show up in the lobby, translating, 4 or 7?
2: I have it.

0: 280 Lincoln for a DMV. Mary states the tire fell off of her blue Hyundai. She's blocking some traffic.
1: There you have it.

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0: TIC 477 Merrifield Street, please.
2: Does she have a tow coming for herself?
1: She wants the police to wait for her while she waits for her tow, which won't happen.
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1: Have it. Oscar 3 on.
0: 3 on.
1: Matt, when you're free, can you swing by the garage so we can just take a look at that directional?
0: Yep, no problem. I'm on a DMP now, heading out to that.
1: Don't rush, buddy. Thank you.

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1: Good.
0: You create 9 number 4 around 6 marching drive and just run me through it.
1: Receive.
2: SO44, how do you want this call coded?
0: QOL is fine. Thank you.

0: Yeah, well, why don't we start a cell up here for us, please? The area cell.
1: Boulevard, Sarge.
0: Right in the middle of Lincoln Street at Britton Lane.
1: Hi, bro.
0: No, I think it's the front axle or the transmission that we can't even get into drive, so we're kind of stuck here.
1: Have it.

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1: It'll be a sedan.
0: They're on the way.
1: We have it, thank you. 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
1: Good.
0: Report will be on file. They're advised on what to do. Code 5.
1: Private.

0: Oscar 12. Main Street inside the Top Dollar. Speak to Kiana Vasquez. She wants to talk to an officer about a vehicle that was following her.
1: 12 Island.
0: Receive.
2: Sierra 1, I was clear of Lincoln and Vernico. Officer 3, can't stand by.
1: I have it.

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1: Alright. 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

0: Lizard. 21 Northbridge Street for an accident with no injuries. There was a two-car motor vehicle accident. They just need help exchanging.
1: Two. 123 Summit Street for a 320. I have a female security officer calling in. States in the food court. They have a Hispanic male wearing a black and tan top and white shorts. He's been causing a disturbance inside, verbally aggressive to security and refusing to leave. One, can you go with him?

0: 7.
1: Alright.
0: If you create me text with a green on Franklin Street Bridges, I removed a few from the Franklin Street Bridge. I'll just be out with one female passed out on the Union Station side of Franklin Street. I'll let you know if I need a PA.
1: Alright. Downtown, we got it. Hey, Mike, can you just start heading over there?
2: I'm on the way.

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0: I have it.

0: 7, no more, sir. 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
1: Pirate. Downtown, we got

0: put me on a TRC 681 West Wilson Street, please.
1: Have it.
2: Still we're here.
1: Have it.

0: So, are they going to meet us in the area to show us this cause of disturbance? I believe so. I'll give them a call.
1: Thanks.
2: Stating her brother Alfred is having another psychotic event. He ran out of the house with no clothes on, no direction of travel. He's a black male with braided hair, 30 years old.
3: Charlie 243.
2: Good.
3: Doing a detail on June Street. Can you please start streets for a 604 raccoon in the middle of the road? Looks like it just happened about 10 minutes ago. Right in front of 21 June Street.
2: Received. Oscar 15.
4: Canterbury?
2: Yes.
4: I'm sliding.
2: Received, thank you.

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0: Hey, pull myself, CH-11 and Papa 107, 142 Elm Street, apartment 5F, front.
1: Received.

0: Charlie 1, do we have a third guy you can slide to with Canterbury?
1: We can start someone from our sector.
2: 16, I can head that way.
1: Thank you.
0: 12, you can back up 16, I'll head that way. Still haven't been able to locate this individual here, I thought.
3: Okay, received. Officer 16, you copy?
0: Thank you. Did you start in the EA as a precautionary already?
3: We will. Captain, thank you.
2: I'm on Canterbury now. Not seeing anything so far.
3: Received.

0: the loan plan. Proceed.
1: All right,
0: nothing was taken. I just wanted to let us know. You can clear it out of 160.
1: All right.
2: Do work for
1: it. All right.

0: 11, can you give the caller a call? Let him know I'm on site.
1: Appreciate it. I'll grab a call right now.
0: 11, this is Rick.

0: 11. 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They found him.
1: Okay, where is he?
2: Christina, that'll be there.

0: We got EA coming, right?
1: Yes, EA was notified already.
0: Awesome, thank you.
1: No problem.

0: Okay. Is he on the property?
1: I believe so, yeah.
2: All right.
1: We'll head over there.
2: Thank you there.
0: Echo 23, I'm right near Green Street. I can head over there.
1: Have it. Please.
3: Receive. We'll let him know.
2: Thanks. And just let him know we don't have a key. They're probably going to have to get out of the dollies.

0: Oscar 11. 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Are they all set to go in?
1: I'm in.
0: Got it.

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0: Keep with me at 25 Puritan Ave, Cotman 1 on a follow-up. Thank you.

0: Repeat, I have it.
1: Oscar 19 to assist.
2: For a 160, possibly. Outside of Pat's, caller states a Pat's tow truck driver nicked his mirror and now they're screaming at each other.
0: Three, I have it.
2: Two.
3: Two on the way.
4: One, I'm in the area. You can back up to
2: it. Okay, so you can back off.

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1: 43
0: Austin Street with fire and EMS. Outside in the back of the building, female in her 20s, not responsive, is breathing, and there's a male calling this with her.

0: downtown 13th. Right. 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He's off the property. Myself in downtown 11 are going to head back to City Hall. All right.
1: Back of the building. She is breathing.

0: have?
1: Well, if that was me at Canterbury, you could show me your attempts to locate the individual pack I wanted to call her again.
0: Is it?
2: That mail is going up to the Lake Vernon Medical. Thank you, everybody. Let's just stand up and do a report.
0: Received.

0: Go ahead.
1: 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Since $100 closed. I checked the Family Dollar and there was nobody there either.
0: I do have a number. Let me see if I can get it back on the line.

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1: Person by the garage. We'll let you know what's going on.
2: I have it.
3: You can reference I number 69347.
0: Received, I got it.

0: Downtown 13, all right, that's going to be a 160. 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
1: You two numbers, one for that and one for the escort?
0: Yes, please.

0: Oscar 15. Can I start you to 80 Ledgecrest Drive? Speaking to Nicole Wright, she states her husband took her son out of the country without her permission on Saturday. He is not the father of the child. And the name of the child is Shadroy Jackson, date of birth 10-10-1990. Correction, sorry, that's the male that took the child.
1: 1990?
0: Yeah, sorry, that's the male that took the child. This is Shadroy Jackson, 10-10-1990.
1: I see.

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2: Can you put me out at 66 Whipple Street on a follow-up? Thank you.
1: I have it. You're welcome.

0: Dr. 16. Okay, 433, X-ray, Foxtrot, Victor. I'll suppose to my Hastings, I'm all set.
1: Everything.

0: Charlie 243, did Streets ever give you an ETA?
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0: 8.
1: You code 5?
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1: Alright.
2: Boy, taking out charges on the past driver. Code 5.
1: I have it. Oscar 2.
2: Good.
1: Target for shoplifting, a Hispanic male, 60 years old, black t-shirt that says Boston Strong, is on foot heading toward CVS.
3: I'm on the way.
1: One to assist.
4: Fifteen.
1: Good.
4: Alright, 10 milligrams for administered. I'll be doing a couple lines. You can put me in 17 out at 600 in.
1: Okay, Richie.
4: Hey, come on.
1: Richie.

0: Oscar 19.
1: Camera. Negative. They said he hit Lincoln Street about 4 minutes ago. A black and gold t-shirt that says Boston Strong on it. Hispanic man.
0: Okay, thank you.

0: 10.
1: Apologize, I'm guessing you're Route 9 today, but anyways, 11 Stockholm Street for a hang-up. The number of MasterCard comes back to a Arturo Mukadafi from 11 Stockholm Apartment 2. CIT history and it's mapped within 44 meters of this address.
0: I got it.
1: Seven.
0: Seven, I got.
2: Receive 11. Thank you.
3: 13, I'm right down the street. I'll be there in a second.
0: Receive.
1: CIT.
4: Yeah, and Papa 107.
5: Traffic 16, clear that stop. Written warning. Clear from that TRC, please.

0: calling.
1: 22.
2: Yes, it's going to be at 1 Allen Street.
1: What's going to be at 1 Allen Street? The rest?
2: Yes.

Is the animal control on? Animal control on 2, switch to 1. New start to 506 Lake Ave, calling. Receive.

0: Oscar 19. Just be advised, the alarm company just called back. The sister of the homeowner, Deborah, is on scene, and she set it off by accident.
1: I got it.

0: November 5.
1: Go ahead.
0: I'll be out at 11 Seaver Street now till 15:30. Any calls here, I'll take care of it.
1: Received.

0: Sure, I know.
1: UI number 70115, 70115.

0: 说。Flagon has that mail given to report.
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0: That was one.

0: Good.
1: All right, the caller was upset because the grandson wouldn't clean his room. I advise this is not a sleep matter. Can you clear up the file?
0: Is she... Are you code 5 or are you still checking the area with 2?
2: I'm actually on my way to the hub to look for this guy. But what do you have?
0: I have an unknown problem on West Wilson Street.
2: Okay, I'll head over.
0: Gonna be 584 West Wilson Street, apartment 4L, 4 Lima. We have a Spanish-speaking female yelling into the phone to give her cell phone back. And it's pinged to this address within 2 meters. Can you start that one?
3: Three other one.
2: Can you do an address history there?
0: I will stand by.

0: Oscar 17.
1: 17.
0: In the area of 299 Highland Street with fire and EMS. There's an elderly female in a light gray sedan appears slumped over steering. It was a passerby reporting.
1: Receive the hammer.
0: 16 to assist.

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1: This guy's long gone. Target was given the right number. Call back when you return. I'll head there with 1 and 3.
2: Got it.

0: All right, 1, 2, and 3, we're getting another call being upgraded to a domestic. We have her back on the line. Manuela says her boyfriend named Milton Intani struck her in the face, trying to see where he is.
1: Hi, guys.

0: Oscar 17, caller stated they were in the area of Doherty Memorial. They're not on scene anymore.
1: Reese, we'll have, we'll check a lot.
0: Jeez. Good.
1: Accidental, don't go to the false, you clear that?
0: Reese.

0: 10 Rydell Street, a neighbor reporting there's loud music coming from this location. They're refusing to turn it down.
1: I got it.
2: One, can you ever open the door downstairs?
0: Front or back?
2: Front.
3: Okay, she has a order against her. She's not allowed to contact the kids, and he has physical custody of the children right now. I'm going to be doing a report to document everything that she told me and forwarding it up to the state of Texas.
0: Received.

0: 10.
1: 10.
0: Okay, I thought it was blowing up and they had just finished exchanging. They do not need my assistance and does not want a report. You can clear it up. Go 5.
1: All right.

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0: 16. 638 Chandler Street for a shoplifting at the CVS. A white female, green shirt and shorts, shoplifting in the store. Oscar 12 to assist.
1: Hello, I don't have that way. Back up 12.
0: Received 12, disregard.

0: 13, I have that. Thank you, Captain.
1: If you have a call back, can someone call him back so we can see who he wants for a code, so at least get it started?
2: Received. We'll give him a call.

0: Charlie 1. Captain, they do not have a tow on the way at this time. You want me to start the area tow?
1: Yeah, if he has no preference, that's fine. Thank you.
0: You see?
1: Please make sure the tow knows what kind of car it is, so they... I'm sure these guys are going to want to slap it.
0: Received.
2: CAT-6.
0: Go ahead.
2: Can you put myself CAT-11 and Papa 107 at 49 Litchfield Street, apartment 3. Well, sir.
0: Received.

0: 500 disturbed Main Street, 240 Main Street, in the sheriff's office. Inside the civil office, staff reporting a Hispanic male, black hat, black shirt, causing a scene. He seems very altered, refusing to leave.
1: Received, I have it.
0: Received 16.
2: I see what happened.

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1: Delta 14.
2: I'll be on the PCF last time, Brussels Street, from in the 4. My number's a Bravo 710. Anything comes in.
0: Received.

0: Captain, Hurley's is notified.
1: Great, thank you.
0: You're welcome. 15, you can back off 11, she's GLA.
2: Oscar 11, you copy?
3: I don't know.
2: Proceed.

0: Oscar 13. Three 20 Park Ave, a Walgreens for a clipping. Staff member called in saying a female in a wheelchair with pink hair just shoplifted, took off. Unknown direction of travel. May still be in the area.
1: Thirteen out of that.
0: Oscar 12 to assist.
1: 12 out.

0: One's also over here. We have a target.
1: Lost prevention states in the checkout area there's a white male, blue baseball hat, and a red t-shirt. Allegedly there's an active trespass order on him.
0: Yeah, you say give your name?
1: Negative. I'll try to find it. Or can you start that way?
2: 40.
3: 3, I'll throw it.
1: Alright, 40, can I throw?
2: Just gonna pick up my keys.
3: What's the air for? 1.
1: Emma.
4: SO 43.
1: Stand by.
5: Go
1: ahead, 17.
5: That mail's GOA. They were told to call back and return. We don't have a name on that mail. They were told to call back if he comes back to order him, give him the trespass. Can we go 5?
3: Okay, receive.
0: Alright, I'm on the way.
1: You walked away towards Country Club, so you might be in that area.
0: I'll go tell him to take his business somewhere else.
1: Alright, 1 go.
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0: SO43.
1: Superior with some numbers behind City Hall. Quite a quality of life. You can close it out, we'll be all set.
0: I have it.
2: Air 1.
0: Alright, sir.
2: He's sending Q to a call because they want us to remind him of a no trespass order. Go ahead and clear that out. If we see him, we'll let him know.
0: I have it. They just had it because he was in the storm of other. He's locked on.
2: Yeah, the type of car for that.
0: If
2: you see him, we'll let him know.
0: I have it. 2 and 3 has it.
3: Thank you, Sergeant.

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1: Anyway,

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1: Go ahead.
0: Music is reasonable, you can clear this out.
1: Proceed.

0: Me with you. Who's out at Walgreens?
1: I have a description.
2: Go ahead.
1: It's going to be a white female in her 30s carrying a Walmart bag, long pink hair, and in a wheelchair. Trying to get footage now for an image.
3: Received.
2: Lieutenant, you copy that?
3: Got all set. I just had a female with a pink helmet on. That's why I was like a description. Not here, but home. All set. Received.
4: Hey, what's wrong?
5: Go ahead.
4: ACO4 is out 506 Lake Ave for the snake.
5: I have it.
6: Of course. 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
0: Anytime.

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1: Lincoln Village, I can take care of that.
0: Hi, that's us. 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You guys, Sarge, let me know if you need me.
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1: Is that the 69 Grove?
0: Yeah.
1: I don't know. 4 over.

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1: Go again.
2: Niner Street.
1: There's a lot of background noise, I can't hear you.
2: Goodbye.

0: 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They're giving some advice. Cool, five.
1: All right.

0: is animal control on?
1: Animal control.
0: Hi, it's 16 Spring Valley Road for an animal complaint. Abigail's reporting an injured fox next to her fence.
2: I pushed her across the street and his mom's.
3: I'll be there soon.
4: Sorry, can you go with the plate again?
2: 3 Victor Lima Juliet 25.

0: Downtown 13-0. Are you guys near the library at all?
1: Nope. You have a call?
0: Certified security calling. Patrick wants you to serve a Carmen Zayas. She's on the first floor.
1: Received.

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1: Seven.
0: 119 Providence wants to probably just get the I number right past the salt between two patients 2 days with.
1: I have it.

0: Alright. Alright, we're on vehicle 5. Follow the 5.
1: Alright.

0: 16.
1: Go ahead, 16.
0: All right, she told him to leave and still wants to report him missing. His name's Davion Rodriguez, 322-15. I'll be doing a report for it.
1: Proceed.
0: We checked the area and we were unable to locate him. Over close time.
1: Received.

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1: Go ahead.
0: All right, we checked the area for that female. Negative results. I'm the vigilant report on this. You can clear it up. Code 5.
1: Receive.
2: Alleged phones are sticking out.
1: I got it.
2: 10.
1: And I'm up.
3: He was last seen wearing green pajama pants and a backpack. He left on foot, unknown direction of travel.

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2: Is there somebody I need to speak with? Is there a name?
3: I do not have a name. Second floor.
2: Thank you.

0: Record. 15 Claremont Street for a 911 hang-up. The Claremont Academy, we received a call, and they hung up and no answer on the call back.
1: I have that. Was the call mapping in the area, or was it a phone number associated with the school?
0: Yeah, it's mapping right at the school. Oscar 12 to assist.
2: 12 out.
0: Received.

0: but set the raccoon, I'll be code 5, and I'll be bringing it to Webster Square later for Ravy 7.
1: Have it.
0: Downtown 15, can I have the I number for the service, the trespass order, please?
1: Standby.

0: Downtown 13, your I number is 70146, 70146.
1: This Carmen Zayas has been served in hand. I'll be doing a report and clear out.
0: I have it.

0: 13 on arrival. Can you put Mass Reg for Juliet Whiskey Echo 5-8 in the comments?
1: Received.

0: Cali 1.
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0: Early has that vehicle, and it was changed to a AAA tow. They made arrangements with AAA.
1: Received. Thank you.

0: 12. What was the last four on the phone number they called?
1: 3641. 3641.

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1: Yes.
0: Alright, we spoke with the principal here. There is a summer program going on. He checked in with all of his faculty members. Everyone's all set. I'll call back if you need this. You can clear it out quick for this.

0: 17.
1: Good.
0: Can you punch me up a set of numbers for restraining order service? It's going to be for Jasmine Martinez. The order says it's 50 Harvard Street, but it's actually going to be 2 Main Street, Courthouse Lofts. I'll be all set.
1: Received.
2: Yeah, okay.
1: Go ahead.
2: Sorry, number?
1: 70150. 70150.
2: I still have you bringing this box to what's
1: good. Received.

0: 8.
1: Good.
0: Alright, the bag of rotting fish bones and fish remains. If we could notify the proper people to go get that area cleaned up, there's a lot of shopper carts over there with other bags of trash, and they're probably going to start thinking and get other calls on that, too. So if you could just let the proper people know, that'd be great.
1: Sure, I'll talk to quality later.

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1: All right.
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0: 8 and 10, I have another.
1: Go ahead.
0: 36 Falmouth Street for a welfare check. A neighbor states there's a homeless male hanging out on the street, 5'8", long dark hair, dark shirt and jeans, saying odd things that people are after him. He's ranting and just wandering up and down the street. Would you like him checked on?
1: We got it.
2: Three. Can you put myself into 22 Shattuck Street, all set?
0: I have it.

0: traffic 16 on 16.
1: Good.
0: We're going to be switching over soon. Are you still on that TRC?
1: No, I'm sorry. I thought you cleared.
0: I don't know.

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1: Thank you.
0: Head over to 102 Highland Street. It's a male that is sleeping behind the store, refusing to leave. It's the Route 9 smoke shop.
1: I got it.
0: Paula would like him trespassed.
1: Where is he? Pointing him with him.
0: Cut.
1: No service. That party moved according to leasing. LB code 5.
0: Proceed.

0: Go ahead.
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0: Hang on.
1: Go ahead. Wagon sound good.
2: Looking for you on one.
0: Pick up at 22 Shattuck Street.
1: Yeah, I don't know what.

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1: Three I number is 701597059.

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1: Got it.
0: In front of the hub platform for mail on responses.
1: I got it on the way.

0: Charlie One, I'm at the hub talking to security, and they didn't call it in. Do you have a better location?
1: Captain, I think it's being updated to in front of the hub. So it's possibly by the main entrance to walk into the hub.
0: Yep, I just pulled around as nobody liked that the last time.
2: Captain, we'll check over by the Peter Pan area.

0: Downtown 13. 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
1: Negative, no description, just says meh.
0: Alright, I got one over here at Peter Pan. That might be it.
1: Yeah, the caller came over and found me. He's out with a guy right now. He's nonverbal.
0: Well, put me on with the captain.
1: Have it.

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1: Yeah, I checked on the guy at Peter Pan. He's okay. He's gonna gather his belongings and leave. I'm out with everybody else up here at the hub.
0: I haven't.

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0: 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I see Beverly Rose just came on.
1: Hey, we're switching over.
0: Anybody.
2: Ring with you, we're looking for an official.

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1: I got it. I'm on my way.
0: Hurry, one. Hurry.
2: One out.
0: Before I have it, I'll put you on as well.
1: Do you know if anyone from Syracuse is on the tower for you?
0: Is anyone from CIT on one?

0: 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Two CIT sixes on.
1: One, I'm headed over to 287 Berkeley Road. Keep pulling up in like 2 seconds. Michael over here. Had to prepare myself to shoot some section of the bunch. I'll let you know if I need you. I just want to cover my base to see if you guys are on here.
2: Alright, thank you.
3: If you're not tied up, and if you want to slide our way, I'll let you know.

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0: Let's go with that.
1: 70166, 70166.
0: Thank you.

0: Okay.
1: Check the area. 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

0: 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She has possible suspect info.
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0: 1338?
1: Affirmative.

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0: 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Can you call the caller back?
1: All right, can stand by.

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1: Perfect.
2: Third 26, I'll be clear, St. Beast.

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0: 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So she's kind of meeting me over there. Her vehicle's still over there.
1: I have it. I'll put you on.

0: 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That was me. 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
1: Okay.
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1: Aye.

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1: 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The lady reporting her 22-year-old daughter, Jada Adam, assaulted her.
0: I got it.
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2: Thanks, sir.
0: Awesome.
3: Here, one. 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
0: Sir, we just got a guard. It's going to be for Officer Lyons' arrest from Shattuck Street. Donald's going up for a foot infection.
3: Stand by one.
0: Sure.

Oscar 1515. Number 10, First Street, you're going to speak to Matthew Lambert, who wants to file some type of identity theft. Supposed to be a single family.

0: case you get a call from a passerby, there was a minor fender bender on Massasoit at Haywood. They're going to exchange. They're going to be able to...
1: I got

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0: You can clear out 560 Lincoln. They all took off when I pulled in. Okay.
1: I got it.
2: Five first, please. Thank you.
1: 381.
2: John, thank you.
3: No problem, Elsie. 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
1: Belmont Street.

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0: 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If Ford doesn't mind headed there, I was going to head in and take care of the paperwork. Thanks, Chick. And Matt.
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0: 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I should be all set. I'll let you know.
1: Very good.

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0: 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You can clear it up. 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
1: at 51 Goldstar Boulevard, a red Ford Edge and a white commercial van.
0: Where is he? Seven, so I'll head that way for traffic just in case.
1: Can I have the I number and the time of arrest, please?
2: Your I number is going to be 70177-70177. You asked for the wagon at 1413.
1: Thank you.
2: You're welcome.

0: 13. So, apparently the call for the F-150, we just got a call from Tony here in 123. In this male in this black F-150 is now chasing him down Mill Street.
1: We got no answer on that door. No noise is coming to the apartment at all. He's just there to have a book right.
0: At Papa John's.

0: 13th, so he was at Papa John's, went down June, got chased on Mill, and he's going to wait for us at Papa John's. Is that correct?
1: I don't know where he was when it started, but he is currently now waiting at Papa John's.
0: Yes, that's where I met them before, at 404 Chandler, Papa John's. On the way.
1: Okay, yeah, I didn't know what the POV was at that address.

0: Three.
1: Three.
0: Can you head over the 13 Imperial Road for the malicious mischief? Been hanging for a bit. Jane wants to report that her niece Nicole intentionally damaged her vehicle. This is an ongoing issue.
1: Three, I have it.
2: Four, I don't mind taking that on my way back to the station.
0: All right, I have it. I'll put you on it. Four, you can disregard.
1: Three, four, five. Thanks, four.
0: Three, I do have another one for you when you're ready.
1: Go with it.
0: It's going to be for 119 Chino Ave for the lost property. I'm calling, needs to report he lost his wallet or it was stolen, and two debit cards are also missing.
1: Three,

0: Control on the S-Switch to 1. Animal Control, I have a call here for 47 Bedford Ave. We have a female calling in. Says she was just bit by a dog. Dog's still walking around, and she was bit on her leg and arm.
1: Receive.
0: Be advised, the homeowners do have the dog now.
1: The dog owners or the person that bit?

0: Ben.
1: Ben.
0: You can clear this out. Crash report will be on file. Call back.
1: Perfect.

0: No, it's on 13th.
1: Okay.
0: EA, please. Second floor, Union Station men's room, male requesting an ambulance. Unknown problem, difficulty breathing. Myself, downtown 4 and downtown 11 are here. We're all set.
1: Where is it?
2: 03.
1: Question.
2: Hey, first half is asking about this hospital, God. ER, what do we have? Hey, we're still in triage. Alright, so ER. Affirmative. Thank you.
3: State Police Operations, the Western Police, testing the tie.
1: Loud and clear.
3: Received loud and clear. Have a good afternoon.
2: State
4: Police, we'll know what's on the tie, same traffic.
1: Same answer, loud and clear.
4: Receiving, thank you.

0: 8.
1: Wagon has a female, we're doing 4. Come back.
0: Okay, good.

Can you head to the station lobby for a lobby call? You can speak to Kwame in regards to an assault and child neglect that happened at 140 Harrington West.

0: downtown 13th.
1: Okay.
0: Can you just tell EA that we're going to walk him to the front of Union Station? They can just meet us right up front there.
1: I got it.

0: 三。Can you and 8 head over to 5 View Street, apartment 1 for a 160? You have the district court calling. DCS requesting assistance at this address for a 6-year-old male that was at daycare after suspected child abuse.
1: Downtown 13.
0: Five.
1: You can back off the EA. He is, doesn't want medical services anymore, and he is walking off the property.
0: I got it. Report, go ahead. Arrested. 15, can you start to 23 Williamsburg Drive, apartment 22? I have Michelle stating a female named Jenna is yelling at her from her balcony of 28 Williamsburg, apartment 31. I guess it's an ongoing issue.

0: Santa Fe boat cameras to catch him in the act. 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You disorderly, 40 Central Street?
1: I do, at the post office.
0: They always have, people trespassing here.
1: I got it.

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1: Alright, got it. I do have EMS staging as well.

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0: Alright, the caller stated that he and the other party exchanged words. He was upset by some of the words that were said and called the police. He was advised. You can clear this out, go advised.

0: bastard.
1: You head over to 50 Mill Street for a past shoplifting that occurred at Family Dollar. About 10 minutes ago, a white male in a green t-shirt with a do-rag and black shorts took some items from the store in a backpack and took off on foot towards Lakeside.
0: Excellent.

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0: Good afternoon. I'm going to be out on a traffic grant. Can you just create a set of numbers? Coded grant as well as a TRC, please. 597 Lincoln.

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1: Okay.
0: I'll be at 45. I'll be on the traffic enforcement detail on Massasoit Road.
1: 45 Massasoit?
0: I'm in Cruiser 45. I'm probably going to be in the area of Blythewood and Massasoit.
1: I guess.

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1: Go ahead, Sarge.
0: Could you create an engine for me?
1: Of course.
0: Injured person, 68 Stafford. Name of the business is Marshall's. And they'll just take the incident number for the report. No need for medical.

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1: Thank you.
0: You're welcome.

0: Travis Hunt.
1: Okay.
2: Yeah, it looks like you got a 11 on 12 for you.
1: Yeah, I actually have it listed as an accident with injury, but it's supposed to be three cars, Toyota, an SUV, and something else.
2: You got anybody else coming to this? Give me a hand with traffic if it's a mess.
3: Ken, I'm on the air. I don't know. I just turned my radio on, so I don't know what you have.
1: Possibly 12 over at 355 Salisbury.
4: No flash, not that.
3: I'll go. I just don't have my camera yet. I have a cross street.
1: Take Salisbury and Beachmont.
3: Okay.
1: Might be Salisbury and Newton too.
0: Happy five.
1: Good.
4: Yeah, I got one lady. She's got a bump on the head. She just wants to get checked out. She got a little egg forming. I think it's sudden here.
1: We have everybody en route.

0: Ciao, Ken. I'll be making my way over to South Retreat.
1: Where is he? 15. Good. Alright, this is more of a housing issue and a CIT issue. She's on her balcony praying to the people across the street very loudly. Everyone was advised their options to live with us. Question.

0: traffic 5. I'm going to need two area tows. 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I have stuff all over the road, and it's real slippery.
1: All right, you got the vehicle info?
0: Yeah, the first one's going to be a Volkswagen Touareg Massereg 2, Edward Mike Mike 15, heavy front end. Second one's going to be a Mercedes GLC 300 Massereg Roger Tango 2-4 Papa Edward.
1: Precious.

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1: I'm sorry, go with that one more time.
0: Our computer's running slow. I can't get on this car.
1: I'm not having any issues on my end.
2: Yes, they are, sir. Running slow.
0: Okay, good, because mine just keeps buffering.

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1: Very good.

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0: We're calling 5, I'll have a report.
1: Where is it?

0: Copy, 16.
1: Good.
0: Jeff, I hate to do it to you, but I'll be at 301 late on 1800-ish. I'll probably be calling out left and right because my computer's not running. Or it's running slow.
1: Yeah, I have it.

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1: 2 first, go ahead.
0: You're car 17 out there.
1: Anyone on the stand up, car 17, car 17? Anyone out there with car 17, switch to 1.

0: Hey, I'm just seeing that one Benson Ave, you got traffic 18 on that stop. Traffic 18's on Blythewood.
1: Hi, I apologize, I'll fix that right now.
2: No worries.
1: ...99.

0: 16, I'll be in 22. Leave me some cars here. Good afternoon. Grab my stuff. I'll head over there.
1: I head over where?
0: Said there was a fight.
1: I didn't say that. Might have been on the other band.
0: Yeah, I didn't know that.
1: No, I'm sorry, what were your numbers?
0: 16, car 22, Lima 2 Pfizer. That's me.
1: That's it. Good.
2: Alright, there's going to be a report on file for this. You can clear it up. Gracias.

0: 16. Do I have anyone that can head over to 460 West Williston Street for a fight call? Two white males at the bus stop beating each other up. Yeah, can you start over to 89 Chatham Street for an 811? The concrete truck that hit a parked gray Nissan.
1: Got it.

0: Well, what are your numbers? I just don't have a roster yet.
1: Delta 2-10.
0: I got it.
2: Seven, I'm just grabbing my cruiser. I'm going to be in 14. Where do you need me?
1: Traffic 16.
0: Traffic 16, standby. 7, if you want to assist 4, I got a flight call 46 West Boylston Street.
2: I got it.
0: 4, you got it?

0: Or they say there's any weapons?
1: No weapons that we know of. Six 15, go ahead.
2: Special duty 2 and 57 Alpha 222. Just grab my things, I'll head over there as well.
1: Very easy, good afternoon.
3: Hi, 8 Tango Yankee 437 is in location.
1: Okay.

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1: Go ahead.
0: Caesars is down. Just got that 2-0 for me too, please.
1: 11. Good afternoon. 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
0: 625 Lincoln, Mass Ridge 4 Alpha, November Hotel 25. All set.
1: 36.

0: 7. 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Anything urgent?
1: I just still have him on 119 Chino. I just want to make sure he's all set.
0: Alright, I'll let you know.
1: Right, thank you.
0: Yeah, who are you looking for?
1: Just looking for 3 days. I just had him on Chino app still.
2: He's secure, thank you.
1: Right, thank you.

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1: We are with Mass Tag, India 8, Michael. He's 440 Massasoit.
0: Thank you.

0: You guys all set on View Street?
1: Yep, I'll give you off the momentarily.
0: Great.
2: Alright, we're still here.
0: Hi guys.

0: Hey, Geza. Hey, just checking your status. You still tied up?
1: Yeah, we're going to be a minute.
0: You got 10 with you?
1: Affirmative.
0: All right, take your time. No rush. I just want to make sure you guys are safe. Thank you.

0: Ryan.
1: Vince. To November Whiskey Kilo 93 also.
0: Where is he?
2: Copy 16.
0: Nine.
2: Hashtag 1 Papa Zulu Foxtrot 59. Lake Ave by Ronald.
0: Where is he?

0: Jack, traffic 18.
1: Good.
0: You can clear that last stop, written citation, and put me out with 6 Alpha Delta Yankees.

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1: Go ahead.
0: Alright, 4 and Special Duty 2 will be all set with me. I can go take care of the accident. What are the comments?
1: Stand by just 1 second. It's 481 Lincoln Street. 2 Toyotas, unknown injuries. No one's getting out of the cars yet. We do have fire EMS in the way.
0: Special Duty 2.
1: Go ahead.
0: Alright, I just pulled up on that accident. We're going to need at least one tow for now for Hotel Kilo 329. Both operators are complaining of neck pain. You can just send one ambulance.
1: I got it. I should be pulling up in a moment. 7, you have it?
0: I got it on the way.
1: Perfect.
0: Well, I checked the whole bank and let's go to the street. All over the bank.
1: I got it. 7, you can back off. 4's going to head that way.
0: Special Duty 2. Second tow, 6, November, November, Juliet, 4-1.
1: Crazy. 2 Toyotas?
0: An Acura sedan. The first one was a Toyota RAV4. Both heavy front end damage.
1: I got it. Sammy Boulevard.
2: Accident. The caller is in a Volkswagen Passat. They were hit by a gray BMW that took off.
1: I...
0: Yes. That's a smoke shop. Oh, okay, I got it. Thanks.

0: 7. You and 9 head over to a disorderliness phone holding for a bit. 37 Coral Street, apartment 1 for a male saying he wants a female removed. I'm trying to call him back, there's no answer.
1: Okay, what time did that come in?
0: 1401.
1: Alright, I got it. On the way. I'm just coming from Lincoln Street. So, 9, give me a minute.
0: Heard.
2: Copy 16, clear that stop, written warning.
0: I got it.

0: a 20.
1: 20.
0: Yeah, the accident, you're going to the callback to say that they're waiting now on Westland Street. Go ahead.
2: Lincoln at Country Club, Mass Reg 9, Alpha Papa 949, all set.
0: Very deep.

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1: Good afternoon. 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
0: Appreciate it.

0: Delta 21.
1: Yeah, I'm headed to a detail, but I just stopped at an accident, Plantation Street, right next to the 290 off ramp. Do you have that?
2: I will ask everyone, but I'll create a call.
1: Yes, they called that about 20 minutes ago. No injuries. Probably about 631 Plantation, maybe.
2: Oh, yes, I do have it here. I'll send it out as soon as I can.
1: All right, thank you. No injuries, I'll get that.
2: Where is it?
3: Traffic 16.
2: Go ahead.
3: Fast tag 6, Tango Papa Victor, 2-3, 316 Lake Ave. I'm all set.
2: Where is it?

0: guy.
1: We're going to walk down to 15 View. 17. Sorry, 17 View. Apartment 3 to speak with the dad. She all said, Ace with me.
0: I got it.

0: seven.
1: Go ahead.
0: All right, I'm pulling up. Just so you guys have it, I believe Oscar 90 has not gotten his cruiser yet. So, I don't have an assist, but I should be all set. I just want to give you guys an update that 9's not going to be with me.
1: Received. I apologize. I thought he called out already.
0: No worries.
2: Special duty 2, I can break away. What do you got?
1: Special duty 2, with.
0: I'm all the way up on Coral Street. I'm already here. I should be all set.
3: Traffic 16, clear that stop, written warning.
1: Received.

0: ahead.
1: Could you just reopen 280 Grafton Street for a parking complaint? Just put in there the time now and that Jeep Cherokee's been tagged twice, and you can clear it out. Thank you.
0: Receipt.
1: The number, if it's easier, is 70204. Thank you.
2: All right, the dad wasn't home. DCS is also with us. Or Colfax. Have a good night.
0: Appreciate you. Thank you. You as well.

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1: Go ahead.
0: 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Yankee 71.

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0: 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Same location, I'm all set.
1: Read.
2: 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I'll be at 7.
1: Resume.

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1: 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Thank you.
0: You're welcome.
1: Traffic 18.

0: 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Five-minute ETA.
1: I got it, thank you.
0: You're welcome.
1: Traffic 18.
0: Go ahead.
1: We are with Mass Tag 5, Echo Zulu Hotel 26.
0: Okay, receive. Just your location one more time.
1: Same location.
0: Receive.
1: 7.
0: 7.
1: Alright, you can clear this out. They resolved their issue prior to my arrival. And for 82 Winter, you can clear that out as well. There's no mail matching that description in front of Bocato's. I'm just going to be code 4 at the station. Just let me know if anything pressing comes in, please.
0: Received.
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0: 605 Lincoln, Mass Reg, 215 Lima Zulu 2. All set.
1: I got it.

0: Special Duty 2.
1: Go ahead.
0: You raised the Northeast Second Sergeant.
1: Sergeant Cahill on. Go one. Is there any side official on one?
2: 0-1, good.
0: Just looking at transport, courtesy transport this mail to 10 Travis Street. He has no way of getting home.
2: Yes, can you follow? All set, thanks.
0: Thank you.

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1: 哎。
0: You can clear out that last stop, citation issued, and put me on with 6 Kilo Papa Yankee 22. Same location, all set.
1: Thank you.

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0: 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Oscar 3.
1: Go ahead.
0: 42 Mount Ave for a residential alarm. Just be advised, this came in at 1532. It was an audible panic alarm. There's no responder at this time.
1: Get it.
0: Do I have a car to assist 3?
2: Assist 31 Auto.
0: Receive, thank you.
3: 1, in car 52. Sierra 191, good afternoon.
0: Receive, good afternoon.
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0: Receive, good afternoon.
5: No injury, I'll be doing an accident report. Good afternoon.

0: Oscar 1. Just an accident with no injuries at 630 Plantation Street. Two vehicle accident. A gray Honda and a black car.
1: Wait, hold up. Do you have people going to Mount Dad?
0: Yes, we have three in special duty one.
1: Oh, that's that way. That's not my route. Special duty two.
0: Good.
2: Starting mileage 114020. We're headed to 10 Travis Street. Force follows. Your time.
0: Received 1619.
3: November 4.
0: Go ahead.
3: Can you put myself in November 5 out at the White Eagle on Green Street, please?
0: Received.
4: Sorry. I'm sorry, 16-275 Pleasant Street, apartment 407. Came in at section 12. Reliant Medical. Fax over paperwork for a Hermano Golden Flores. Male is now on the phone with Reliant, stating he's going to stab himself and the neighbors and currently has a knife on him.
5: I have it.
4: 11 to assist.
6: Or I couldn't find the other driver yet, but I'll go back to find the neighbor. I'm going to head over to Pleasant.
4: I have it. 11 to assist.

0: 17, I'll be in 76. You got to know. I'll also find that way.
1: One for Mizzen.
2: 407.
1: Okay, thank you.
2: You're welcome.
1: 04, where is that, section 12?
2: 275 Pleasant Street, apartment 407.
1: Alright, can you just add EOP sliding that way until we figure out what's going on?
2: Seriously, do you have an EOP car on?
3: Three.
0: Go ahead.
3: Okay, if you got special duty ones going with Oscar 1, Mount Ave, I'll take care of that accident and citation three.
0: Okay, received. Thank you.

0: say to take myself, I am very dependent on the same to 75 questions.
1: I haven't.
2: Christina Martocci with that date of birth. Last known address, 341 South Street, also listed as homeless. No criminal card. Last incident was back June of 2024.
3: Okay, she was moved along from the White Eagle. Thank you very much.
2: Received, thank you.
4: Traffic 20.
2: Go ahead.
4: 631 Lincoln, Mass Reg, 4 Victor, November, Delta, 5-4. All set.
2: Steve.
1: There you go.

0: 16, 17, 20, and then I have TIT as a clinician.
1: Are you still on the line?
0: Negative. Reliant is connected with us. He called Reliant.
1: You know, outside the building now, is there anyone in the apartment with him?
0: It came in through a third party. He keeps calling Reliant Medical. And I don't have a phone number for him.
1: What does it mean?
2: Hey. God. Put me out with the frequency bridge lit, too. I'll let you know.
3: Received.
1: Recall. Yeah, let's give him a call. Try to get him to come out of the apartment before anybody goes to the point.

0: elevator?
1: I'm right outside the elevator. I haven't tried to go to the apartment yet. I'm on the fourth floor, though.

0: The phone number I have is actually Reliant, and they're on with an interpreter with him, so I'm going to try to relay the message for him to open the door for you guys, just so you're aware.
1: Was there anybody outside the door?
2: Calling Gage, 243, good afternoon. I can head to Pleasant Street. I'm not sure too many cars are already.
3: And 18, car 10, tier 214, good afternoon. I'll point to this, but she was off in you.

0: Oscar 10.
1: Good.
0: 17 Dorchester Street for Preserve the Peace. Apartment 1. Male calling named Kenneth Cable says he was arrested last Tuesday. Needs his items from his ex, Nancy Gibbs. She does have an order against him as well. He will be waiting down the road on the corner on foot. Oscar 9 to assist.
2: Citizen request maintenance will come off.
3: Come back with that.
2: Place the fourth floor.

0: 20 just in a hot girl whatever.
1: Gracie, do I let you say no? Do I have to come up?
2: Can we get a yogurt?
1: Yep, they should be coming in.
3: The Honda Pilot, Mass Reg, 1 Papa, Alpha, Mike, 99.
4: I got it.
3: Receive.
1: Okay.
2: Is Ryan actually him?
1: Affirmative. We have the paperwork and it's for St. Steve's.
2: I got that. Thank you.

0: animal control on?
1: With seven. I mean, I'm sorry, with nine.
0: Receive. Oscar 9. Good. Did you copy that from 10?
2: I did not.
0: 10 said he's all set.
2: Hi.
0: Richard. Animal control. Right now you could have apartment one. The third floor tenant is reporting a dog was left in the apartment alone with no AC on, and they're concerned for the dog's well-being.
3: Receive. The dog's on the third floor or the caller?
0: The caller. The dog is in apartment one.
3: Receive. We'll check it out.
0: Thank you.
4: Eight.
0: Good.
4: Two people were removed, and he's key to have numbers for a check of the Green Sheet Bridge. They're all clear.
0: Received.
4: Ten.
0: Good.
4: She didn't answer the door. So no items were retrieved. He was advised to come back tomorrow. Goodbye.
0: Received.

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1: Good.
0: Can you call and see where they're at? I drove all around the area. I'm not seeing them.
1: Received.
2: Thank you.

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1: Can I have it, you're all set?
0: Yeah, traffic 20, did you get that?
1: I do. Are you all set?
0: No, all set, thank you.
2: Go ahead. You can disregard Plantation Street. They're all set. They exchanged.
3: Have it. Come on.

0: Do you know who we have from over here? Traffic vehicle. You can clear that last stop. Verbal warning.
1: Received. You're welcome. Oscar 5.
0: Good.
1: I'm 25 major. Check on the welfare. Call from a female yelling into the phone. Who's being hurt by a 17-year-old male. Hung up. We don't have much more. Oscar 2 to assist. Oscar 3 to assist.
0: 3, I got it. Come from a little bit of a distance.
1: Received.
0: I was just paying at the hotel.

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Alright, homeowner activity, trigger the alarm. 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
0: 64 Greenwich Street for a hit and run. Reporting her parked Nissan was hit, and they have no suspect information.
1: Hey, you look at that.

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1: Seven.
0: 52 South Street, apartment 3 for a fraud. Porchado needs to report fraud. Keep him, I should be advised, Spanish speaking only.

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1: Good.
0: Put me out with MassTech 24 X-ray Romeo 37. 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
1: Received. 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
1: Received.

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1: 1041 Main Street, apartment number 5 for domestic. Gabriella Rivera calling, states her wife, Cassandra Lankis, is attacking her. Assaulted her, coming after her with a hammer. She locked herself in the bathroom.
0: Twelve. Fire just pulled up to 275. Do they have something here, or do they need us?
1: Yeah, there's a medical for an elderly female. You guys aren't needed.
0: Perfect, thank you.
1: You're welcome.

0: Good.
1: I'm working for Walgreens on Grafton Street, please. There's one down here.
0: Received, is the wagon on?
1: Yeah, I got that.
0: Received. Received. Nothing on the callback.
2: I spoke with the hotel and Uno's and drove around a little bit. You can clear this up. There's nothing showing.
3: No, no, outside now.
4: Okay. 19 to 16. They went up the elevator to the fourth floor.
3: Okay, where is their truck now?
1: November 4th.
0: Good.
1: We booked November 5 on this as well.
0: Received.
3: 7, that was apartment 3. I'm not going to do it. Are we calling back?
1: Please.
0: Richie, we'll give him a call.
1: November 4th, maybe I'm a free.
0: November 4th, it's going to be 70263. 70263.

0: Special duty too.
1: Okay.
0: Ending mileage 114024. Your time, I'll be code 5. And if you could just log me a check of the Franklin Street Bridge, all good.
1: Okay, I have that. 1646.
2: Everything's good.

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1: Okay.
0: Which hospital is the section for?
1: St. V's.
0: Yeah, thank you.
1: Okay. You're welcome.
2: You just clear it out. She was there. I got a name for you when you're ready.
3: Go ahead.
2: Hold on. I'm going to put that shit about her last time. Let me look her up.

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1: Nine, it's going to be 70196. 70196.
0: Thank you.
2: Last name is Kilo Echo Oscar Uniform Golf Hotel 1011 of 82.
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0: Traffic 20.
1: Go ahead.
0: 20 Benson Ave, Mass Reg, 6 Mike, Hotel 82. All set.
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0: for three.
1: Three.
0: 33 Oak Ave. It's going to be suite number 2 at Mass General Pediatrics. Staff calling for a female that walked into the office to report a past attempted 720.
1: Three, have it. I'm on the way. Do we know where the incident occurred at?
0: Do not have that information.
2: Traffic in 10.
3: Go ahead.
2: You can clear that last one, citation issue, and put me off mass tag 44. Echo Foxtrot 38.
3: Chief. You all set?
2: Yes.

0: Oscar 5.
1: Good.
0: Check on the Wellfield 70 South Bridge Street, apartment 703. 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He missed his Meals on Wheels. 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
1: Can we take one? I can
0: wait. Okay, receive.
1: Or I'll be, close up. I'll go.
0: Receive.

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0: sixes.
1: Okay.
0: He's on his way to St. V's. Clear this out. I'm going to go back to Quincy because it looks like he called.

0: November 4th.
1: Go ahead.
0: Well, yeah, send me out. Be clear. Thank you.
1: Received.
2: Corolla. No injuries. Other caller doesn't think the other party is fit to drive. One vehicle may be his home.
1: Get on the way.
2: 17 to a 6.
0: Who's that with him? Thank you.
1: Oscar 8. Big. 29 Duncannon Ave. In the Wexford Village leasing office, first floor, a resident found two kids around 4 years old, one female. Possibly Haitian, they don't speak English, and they don't know where they live.
2: She went to court today for a restraining order, and they told her to file a police report as well.
1: 29.

0: Nein.
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0: You can change it to a regular 811. And I'll be doing a report.
1: Received.

کی تھی. You can clear that stop citation issue. 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

0: All right, what apartment was it?
1: Zero 03, apartment 703.
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0: Speaking soon.

0: Gun. 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I'll head towards down cannon as well.
1: Appreciate.
0: Second line, over.

0: The caller left. He didn't know if the other party left or not.
1: Okay, he's clear of it.
0: Basically.

0: Can I get an item?
1: 70241,
2: 70241.
1: Thank you.
2: 18.
3: Good.
2: 6 South Lennox Street, landlord tenant dispute. You're going to see what Janice wants to report the landlord shut her power off and refusing

0: 70241.
1: Thank you.
0: You're welcome. 18.
2: Go ahead.
0: 6 South Lenox Street, landlord tenant dispute. You're going to speak with Janisa. I want to report the landlord shut her power off and refusing to let her access the breaker.
2: I have that. I was just looking at the call a minute ago. It looks like the caller might have been served a no trespass order a couple days ago. Is there any way that we might be able to verify that?
0: I'll look at it.
2: Thank you. In the meantime, I'll point that way.
0: Great. 17, you want to just...
1: Got it.
3: Elman Seaver with Mass Reg 2, Yankee Alpha Mike 4-3, all set.
0: Gracias.
1: Right, you know if we check the hospitals, because I noticed he had a few medical calls recently. Thank you, there's no answer at the door.

0: Operations.
1: Go ahead.
0: I have an order for three.
1: Receive.

0: 60.
1: Go ahead.
0: Driver was advised of the high number of the previous thing I was on Chatham Street. You can actually put this together with that Chatham Street call.

0: Sure.
1: I'm signing a notice, but it doesn't say if it was served or not. So if it's open.
0: Okay. I have that. Thank you.

0: A2 Oscar 9 in 10. Hey, can you come up here to McCann Road, the large farm building, and to Juvenile Street? Can I find the parents?
1: Yeah. Okay. Okay. On the way.

0: Travis Porter.
1: Go ahead.
0: That's going to be a citation, I'm clear.
2: I'm doing a report. Code 5.
3: There's

0: traffic 18. Mass tag 5, November Echo Whiskey 45.
1: Received.
0: Violation happened at the previous location on Massasoit Road. I caught up to her on Route 20. Heading. Received.
2: She has some suspect info.
0: Or yeah.

0: Ada. Come on. Hey, do you want an ambulance? We'll be all set for now. Alright. Traffic 16.
1: Go ahead.
0: Smash tag 5, Bravo, Whiskey, Echo, 2-2. Same location. I'm all set.

0: You again, your volume is real low.
1: They do not have him there. They weren't 100% correct. I mean, they weren't 100% sure because they didn't have the date of birth of this male. Okay.
2: Can you put myself, CH11, and Papa 107 at 17 Challenge Street, apartment 6, what's that?
1: 71 Chandler?
2: 17.
1: 3-2.

0: traffic 18.
1: Good.
0: You can clear that stop. Citation issued. I'll be returning to Massasoit Road.

0: Yes.
1: Main Street calling back, that female returned.
0: Okay, I'm on arrival.
1: Reach. Reach. Received.
2: Potentially have a DOB for this guy?
3: We can give him a call back. I'm on the line with the answering service right now. They're going to try to get someone over there as soon as possible.
2: Thank you.
4: Seven.
5: Good.
4: I'll be in building 13. I spoke to a resident over here. Maybe this apartment's open.
0: Back. If you just want to sit in the front door, maybe she'll come out that way.
5: Good afternoon. TRC, please. 283 Lake Ave. Myself in traffic 11. Received.
0: Air 16.
5: Good.
0: Clear that stop. Written warning.

0: talking with who was in the apartment earlier to open the bathroom.
1: I'm on the phone with her. She should be coming through the door. I'm
2: with her now. She's saying she can.

0: Air Patrol.
1: Good.
0: Well, clear from Euclid Ave. We'll be following up on this tomorrow. Some kind of landlord-tenant issue going on. All set for now, though. It's all fine.
1: Steve, thank you.
2: Is that EA?
1: Appreciate it.

0: ممسوح.
1: Just before green, Foxtrot, lap 3. Probably gonna need the area tow to start this way. His front tire's off.
2: Received.
3: Can you go off right down, down the SH?
2: Yeah, I'll be off there.
3: Okay.

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1: Good.
0: Put me up in front of McDonald's on Lincoln Street, Mass Reg 6 Juliet, Kilo Alpha 4-2. All set.
1: Received.

0: found me mother. Hi, Abbott. Where are you?
1: I will be bringing her to you.
0: Hi, Abbott. Thank you, Wakola. Seven, I missed that. Did you guys find the parents?
1: Found the mother.
0: All right, thank you.
2: Seven, did you still want EA started that way?
0: I don't think we'll need it.
2: Okay, I'll back them off.
0: Hey, you can back them off, so kids are happy and joyful. They're all starting to back off.
2: Receive.
3: Number two. So it was going to be a Honda Accord. Front axle's broken.
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1: If I was going to be outside with you, I'm going to be headed to my guard.
0: Appreciate it.

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1: Thank you. 405 Grove Street, with Pass 2, Yankee, Tango, Sierra, 33. Okay.
2: 36.
3: Thank you, thank you, go for it.
2: Appreciate it.

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0: 1078 West Bulletin Street for a larceny under. 508 Ink Tattoo, speak to Paul Linga. He's currently waiting outside. He was coming here to pick up his camera. Owner refusing to give back. Sorry, not opening the door.
2: Okay.

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0: Guard Z, move to East Pop 5.
1: Receive.
2: Alpha 4, did you copy that?
1: Now, go again.
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1: Alright, guys.

0: extend to 8. Look over. Frank, can you give me a call if you're not tied up?
1: Yeah, I'll get a call right now.
2: Special 31.
3: Go ahead.
2: He's logging check of the Franklin Street Bridge, please. Pilot. I'll head up there with one.
3: Okay, receive.

0: Tango 8, written warning.
1: Crazy. Do you have a traffic accident, Kylan?
2: You calling traffic, man?
1: Yes, accident with injury, 995 Main Street. It's going to be a bug accident. Male on an e-bike got hit by a vehicle. Has a leg injury. Conscious and alert.
0: Okay. What's the address?
1: 995 Main at McDonald's.
0: Okay.
3: Accident with injury at 499 Griffin Street.
2: Traffic 5, what do you got?
3: 499 Grafton Street, two car accident. The call is actually being changed to entrapment. I guess the female is stuck in her caravan.
2: All right, I'm on the way.
3: Receive.
0: Copy 16.
3: Go ahead.
0: Mass Tag 356, Lima 10, same location, I'm all set.
3: Receive.
0: Okay.
2: Did you start EA for one female?
1: Tracy, what's the injury? They're just going to ask.
2: She's claiming she has a concussion.
1: Tracy.
4: Juliet 87, all set.

0: Great. Good. You can recode this harassment, and I'll be doing a report.
1: Received.

0: Oscar 3.
1: Three.
0: Three, also be advised, you got orders up in operation when you get a chance.

Central Alcat, stand by for the following check on the welfare of Volo. And it's going to be in the area of St. B's, 123 Summer Street. Staff from the hospital asking that we be on the lookout for a Hermania Rowan, 331 of 71. He was brought in a short time ago on a Section 12, and he took off from the hospital. He's an older male, not very cooperative. He's Hispanic male, short. Hispanic male, short, wearing a white and black shirt, shaved head.

0: 19. I'll be at Highland at Einhorn, Mass Reg 6, Alpha, Foxtrot Sierra, 1-1. I'll take one more.
1: Where is he?
2: Copy 16, clear that software. Good morning.
3: Received.
1: Got adding over.
2: Copy 9, I'm arriving.
3: Received.
1: I am clear on my guard. I'll be code 5.
3: Received.

0: traffic 20.
1: Glad, sir.
0: Citation.
1: Received.
0: And traffic 20, you can close out that TRC. I'll make it.
1: Received.

0: take. Got it. The kids are reunited with their mother. It's going to be 11th or 10th Ave, apartment 12. I'll be doing a report and calling DCF. Bye-bye.
1: Received.
2: Traffic, KC. Yeah.
1: Good.
2: I don't know if I cleared that last one. Clear a citation. Do you know if animal control is working?
1: Yes, animal control is on. Do you need them?
2: Yes, please. Can you send them to 447 Massasoit Road? There's a resident here with a Boston Terrier. I saw the dog walking up the street from Route 20, and the gentleman was able to grab the dog before he got hit by a car.
1: Animal control.
3: They're looking for you on 2.

0: gun.
1: Yeah, who's the area told for this?
0: Felcitos.
1: All right, there's one of them, yeah. Do you got anybody else coming for traffic? I got a firefighter directing traffic. Just wondering.
2: You can tap someone. I'm available. What do you mean?
3: Traffic 10 is going to be 499 Grafton Street.
2: Okay, coming from Southwest Street.
3: BC, thank you. Traffic 5, do you need us to call Felcitos? I'm sorry, I didn't catch that.
1: No, they're here.
3: BC.
1: Going to be Mass Reg 415 Frank Mike Oscar at the Dodge Caravan.
3: Copy.
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0: Animal control, it's going to be 447 Massasoit Road for a found Boston Terrier. I believe they're waiting outside.
5: Where is he?

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1: For a hit and run, 574 Southbridge Street, speak to Bruno. 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
0: I got it. What vehicle is he driving?
1: There's a staff member there in one of their trucks, pit in the parking lot.

0: 2, go ahead.
1: 2 for larceny from a motor vehicle, 3 Bay State Road. 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

0: 19. Morning. 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
1: Thank you.

0: to do for. 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
1: Can you put me out with mass tag 6 Alpha Golf Echo 5-3, please?
2: 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You all set?
1: Same location, all set.
2: Received.
3: Show the hammer. Just any calls that you get for this address, can you put them out right away, please? I'll be taking out charges during the report. You can clear it up.
4: Received.

0: Charlie 9.
1: Okay.
0: Alright, we'll be clearing. That e-bike had two passengers. They're both being transported to St. Vincent. Very minor injuries. I'll be on report.

0: November 2. Good. All right, I'll be clear of that. Lorenzo has it.
1: Appreciate it.

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1: Go ahead.
0: You can clear that stop, verbal warning.
1: Received.

0: number 14.
1: Okay.
2: Well, and also my car is 1710 Trium also.
1: Did you just a wagon on?
0: Yeah, I got that.
1: Thank you, Sammy.
3: Traffic time. Let the state police know they have a DMV eastbound breakdown lane, mile marker 15.4.
1: Thank you.

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1: I'm going to be out with Mass 1, Roger, November 5th, 4th.

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1: Okay.
2: Can you create me a set of numbers for a follow-up and use the address 25 Preston Street, please? You can close it out. Thank you.
1: Yes, you're welcome.

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1: Six.
2: Go ahead.
1: Yeah, I'm going to be over with the vehicle at Chandler and Bellevue.
2: Reese.

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1: Received.
2: Six 46 Main Street, Bird A and B. Yes. Stephanie. Hunter reports you're sitting outside and a male named Kevin O'Brien assaulted her. Took off. She refused to get.

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1: Seven zero three one one.

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1: 70294.
2: She used the business phone, and it's new staff, so they don't know who she is, or if she's still there or not. Waiting outside.
3: Okay, I'll go check it out.
2: Thank you.

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0: Do you know what to vent about her neighbor's disturbing her squirrel feeding sessions? She declined any further medical attention. Of course,
1: I refuse.

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1: Go ahead.
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1: 154 Stafford Street, check on the welfare. Vanessa calling, request we check on her client, Jean Manny. She was there yesterday, the bathroom was flooded, and she had no means of getting around. House was in disarray, and believe she should be checked on today.
0: Received.
1: 12.

0: threats. You're going to sleep with Heidi. Why don't you report that she's getting threatened by her daughter's ex-husband through Facebook?
1: I'm seeing my camera. Do you want me to call back next call?
0: Yes.
2: Received.

0: After 9.
1: No.
0: Right, I'm going to statue you for threats. 142 Providence Street. It's going to be Vernon Hill Park by the basketball court. Calling. He said that a unknown male to him on an electric bike made a sexual comment towards his 13-year-old friend. He was a Hispanic male around 33 years old, wearing a black hat, black shirt. Just be advised, the male also stated that he was going to shoot the caller if he flipped him off. No gun seen at this time.
1: Then I'll redirect that way.
0: Received.
1: Alright, I got it. So if you want to speak to me, or just check the area, if that matters.
0: 9, actually, stand by. We might be getting the staff at a station. Stand by. 10.
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2: Cool.
0: Tier 1.
3: Jeff Casey. You can clear that stop citation issue.
1: Then please give us an update if you get any suspect info.
0: Yeah, we're trying to get more information. We got another caller on the line as well.
1: Got it, we're 4 minutes out.
0: Received.

0: be advised. All for my pain.
1: Traffic 20.
2: Good.
1: Yeah. Have a good night.
2: Steve, have a good
3: night. Have a good evening.
0: Have it.
1: Citation.

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0: Fastag 6, Bravo, Foxtrot, Foxtrot 6, 7, same location, I'm all set.
1: Received.

0: 7, tourniquet applied, 626, 1826.
1: Oh, it's a black male juvenile, blue Nike shirt, and white pants. I think he's talking to his brother.
2: Received.
3: Special duty 2, we'll head over there.
2: Okay, special duty 2, I have a juvenile black male, black Nike shirt, white pants, Stockton towards Vernon, left DOT.
3: I got a special duty ones with me.
2: I have it.

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That. I have Enzo as a master sword, I'll be headed to the league. Enzo, control, I have that. I do have one more for you, whenever you're ready. Let me bring this one in. It's kind of overheating. I'll get back to you. Okay, we see.

0: 01, can I just get that description again? 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
1: Black male juvenile, black Nike shirt, white pants, stockings with burn and left DOT.
0: Okay.

0: you have a female goal in regards to this or a male?
1: The suspect, I'm being told, is now a male juvenile.
0: That's correct. Just want to make sure you got the correct update.
1: Yes, I have it. Thank you.

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1: Go ahead.

0: Hey, her dad should be pulling up in a Nissan Rogue color black. I got it. Thank you. Sierra 1, VA on scene?
1: Hey, from VA on scene, Sergeant. We're getting her in the back of the ambulance truck.

0: then. So that's how citation issue.
1: It's going to be a report and clear up.
0: Sphere 1 to 10, can you just stay up there? I'll get in touch with you. Sorry, are you here all the time? Yeah, just stay up there for all the time. Hi, guys.

Central with a card in my phone. Stop and identify Volvo. Central with a card is on the lookout for an older white male, 160 pounds, wearing a baseball cap. Also involved in assault and battery, 646 Main Street, last seen in the area of Kirsch Liquors. If seen, please stop and identify.

0: Go ahead.
1: Well, you're at it. That's following. Could you just add his match right into the comments? 3 November Kilo Victor 4-4. 3 November Kilo Victor 4-4. It's a Nissan Rogue.
0: Okay, and I'm sorry, whose vehicle is this?
1: That's the dad's Victor.
0: I have that. Go ahead, sir.
2: Romeo 3.
0: Received.

0: 9. You already have it. The male goes by Duke or Dookie.
1: 9, I'm sorry. You're going to have to go with that again. He goes by what?
0: It's Duke or Dookie.
1: Reese's.

0: 15.
1: 117 Stafford Street for a hold-up alarm. The AST urgent care has a hold-up panic alarm for the front.
0: We'll be heading to that Stockton Street call.
1: Okay, received.
2: Good. Team 29, officer in any familiar way.
0: Stockton.
1: Sorry, go again.
0: I will be out on Stockton Street.
1: Received.
2: Animal control.
1: We got this.
2: Received.
3: I'll be out at Memorial on the call with this operator.
2: Received.

0: Usher.
1: What? 34
0: Fraternal Ave, apartment 2 for disturbance. Caller stating the second floor tenants have been bouncing off the walls all morning and they'd like them quieted down. Three to assist.
1: Drew, I'm clearing this to the report. I can go with him.
0: Traffic 16, go ahead.
2: Mass Tech 3, Yankee Zulu 154. Same location, I'm all set.
0: Received.
3: Received, sir.

0: last street, Connecticut tag Alpha Zulu 05891, all set.
1: I have that. Can you just go with the date of the tag again?
0: Connecticut?
1: I have that, thank you.

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1: Carpete. I have that. Special duty 1, special duty 2.
2: Special duty 2, I got it. Right around the corner.
3: Special duty 1, I have it.
1: Received.

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1: 6/13/2014.

0: traffic 16, clear that stop. Right in the morning.
1: Received.
0: All right, you can clear me from this. Good night.
1: Received.
2: Morning, Claire. Verbal.
1: Received. I also... That stop.
2: 239 Mill Street, myself in traffic 11. He called out a little while ago.
1: Number 4, go ahead.
0: I'm looking at North Hampton.
1: How do you look out?
0: I'm going to recycle. I'm going to check out.

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1: Thank you.
2: Track Lincoln and North.
1: Received, thank you.
3: 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I'm on it.
1: Received.

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1: I'll be out with Mass 148, Tango Beta 8, Street right in front of Pope Cemetery. I'll be out with that.

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1: Valid, thank you. Oh, yeah, can you show me out on Lincoln as well?
0: Please.

0: 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We're going to head back to Fraternal.
1: Received.
2: I'll be clear of the stop. It's going to be a verbal.
1: Received.

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1: Three,
0: good.
1: Capital 1000, what do you have at Orange Street? I'm right here.
0: Okay, 911 hang up call, mapping around 27 Orange Street. No answers on the callback. It shows the phone number and MasterCard coming back to a mail party at that address, 27 Orange, in apartment 2L, 2 Lima.
1: All right, I got it. Can you show me on a route?
0: Safe. 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
1: Received.

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1: Two two seven zero three two two.
0: Here one, I'll be clear as talking.
1: Receive.

0: We're going to be in room 64.
1: 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What room are you moving to?
0: DDS 4.
1: See?

0: some female named Mary. I state to went to court this morning. He was served 2098 paperwork, has the paperwork that states he can get from his belongings with an officer present. He'll be standing by in a blue Subaru on the Marsh Ave side of Andrews.
1: I have it. I'm very familiar with him. I should be able to.
0: You see, let me know.

27 Walter Street for alerting me on there. Andy's calling. Says somebody stole his item out of his Amazon package off the front steps. Wants to file a report. Thank you.

0: Franklin Street. 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They have Section 12 paperwork in hand for her, but she's being a bit aggressive. No weapons. They just want a roo car to go in first.
1: Okay, I got it. Six, I'm clear of Stockton as well. I'll go with them.
0: 336, thank you.

0: don't want me to.
1: Go ahead.
0: It's going to be for a failure to stop. The plate attached to it is 3 Alpha Bravo 207. Last seen on the area of Cutler at Grafton.
1: Received.

0: Oscar. 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The female in the Dodge Caravan suffered some injuries. Thank you.
1: I'll leave another call. Came in for 499 Grafton Street as well. So it might be the same accident. But I'm in the area, I don't see anything.
2: Traffic 5, F5, 820. That's all set.
0: Thank you, Traffic 5.
3: November 4 wagon has that female clear. Thank you.
0: Come.

0: Oscar. Maybe you can answer this for me. I have one other call on my screen that shows as not dispatched. I just want to make sure that's the case. It's 574 Southridge Street for a hit-and-run accident.
1: Well, you put a point one on that.
0: Received at 1920 wagon.
2: Hey, for the top issue you call, is the car still there?
0: I'm trying to call them now to see. It just says, caller Bruno called a week ago. Says he wasn't able to make a report at that time, just wants to make a report. He's by Better Home Furniture. It was in regards to an accident in the parking lot there a week ago. I'm trying to call him now to see if someone spoke with him or not. Thank you. I'll let you know as soon as I make contact.

You can clear out Officer Familiar Way for now. They haven't seen it in a couple hours. You see that?

0: he?
1: 8. We just got off the phone with Bruno. He is still there to make that report. Thank you.
2: Talk to authors about having problems with their husband, an argument. We were speaking with her, a male from his team started yelling at her, and all of that, and it's very upset. She just talked to me. Is 17 still with you?
0: 19, I'll go with him.
2: Seriously, 17.

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1: 101 Hotel, thank you for listening over to Honey Farm. We're going to speak with Patrick. His wife, Melissa, left her wallet here earlier. Somebody took it and has been using her cards to shop around the city. They're waiting in the parking lot in a black Nissan Pathfinder.
0: All right.

0: I just got a call now for 81 Franklin. Yep, church in Franklin. Ziggy Dongs. Having a dispute, trying to walk away. Female in a yellow dress, male all in black. You see, I'm on the
1: five. Five, I got it. I'm around the corner.
0: Thank you.

0: with?
1: Female is intoxicated. She's with another female. And she's smiling. Refuses to speak to me.
0: Received. Five, I'll put you out of service at code 4 for a few more minutes. Just let me know.

0: Hello?
1: Animal Control's looking for you on the west.
0: 26. One.
1: One, go ahead.
0: Can you show me out with my guard?
1: Received.
0: Room location again?
1: East Pod, room 5.
2: At Clark University, their PD calls about a parrot on top of the baseball dugout.
0: Where is it?
2: Thank you.
0: 16.
2: Done.
3: Would we be able to get the caller to step out here? The front door is locked.
2: I can try and call her back.

0: put me off the Mercantile Garage on the Commercial Street side. Just got a guy slumped over, I'll let you know.
1: Received. Oscar 3.
0: Go ahead.
1: Great, could you just have that way? So 5 lets me know he's all set. Mercantile Garage, Commercial Street side.
0: Hi, I'm actually out with you right now, assisting him. I'll head over there.
1: No problem, didn't know.
2: Number 14.
1: Go ahead.
2: The intoxicated female looped back around. I'm on Franklin and Church Street now. You want to stop me at Route Guard 4 and assist?
1: Received.
2: It's being moved along, I'll head over there.
1: Received.

0: cover too.
1: Go ahead.
0: Where do you call out, Franklin and Church?
1: Affirmative. I have Route 5 on the way there too. You're heading over as well.
0: Okay, I'm on Portland Street. I'll be on arrival.
1: Receive.
2: November 4 myself, and November 5 we're going to be out with 5 over at Kohl's on Lincoln Street.
0: Okay.

0: 21.
1: Go ahead.
0: Good evening. TSC 345 Shrewsbury Street. For myself in traffic 11.
1: Receive.
2: Let's do that from coming on, Trent.

0: 10, Greg.
1: All right, Nubia's going to be all set with me. I'm going to be close enough. I'll be able to
0: receive.

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0: Raise it.

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0: Send a wagon to Coles, please.
1: Received. Wagon on.
2: Yep, I got that.
1: Thank you.
0: Try the warrant, please.

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1: I number is 70359. 70359.
0: Thank you.
1: Seven, go ahead.
0: All right, after a little conversation and a cigarette, that female went up to the hospital without a shake. Go fuck.
1: Receive.

Attention to SAG, stand by for the following BOLO of some off-highway vehicles in the area of 16 Endicott Street. We had an anonymous area resident reporting about six dirt bikes driving in circles around the Crompton Park area.

erratic operator in the area of Edward Street for a motorcycle. Racing up and down the area on Edward Street, called in by an area resident.

0: 210.
1: We have a guard that just came in. It's a female arrest from the November units on Lincoln Street a little while ago. She's going up to Memorial for medication.
2: November 2.
1: Go ahead.
2: Where is she going?
1: Memorial, just for meds.
2: Yeah, we'll get somebody up there.
1: Receive.
0: See, when I have that. Thank you.

0: Attention East Side, stand by for another OHV Volo in the area of Forsberg and Greenwood Street. Area resident reporting a group of people riding around on mini bikes. A couple of the mini bikes have small children on the laps of the operator with no helmets. Was concerned, just wanted the area checked. If anyone sees, stop and check.
1: November 15, I'll be checking that out.
0: Received, thank you.

0: fire just cleared Stafford Street. They couldn't find anyone.
1: Received.
0: 14, you get that.
1: 14,